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3: A special weather statement remains in effect for southern Manitoba as Environment Canada says temperatures will hit the 30s by tomorrow and the mid-30s by the end of the weekend. Partly cloudy skies tonight with a small chance of showers early in the evening, the risk of a thunderstorm clearing up before morning and a low of 16. Sunshine Friday, a high of 30. Clear skies Friday night and a low of 17. Saturday, sunny with a high of 34 degrees. Sunday, sunny and a high of 37. Sunshine continuing Monday, a high of 35. Take us anywhere with you and stream us on the Pembina Valley Online app and stay up to date with a CDK Electric weather forecast.

0: Technology can do a lot, but it can't sit with you in a hard moment. 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Here's the good news. 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In Jesus, God stepped fully into our world. 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
2: Do you know any pessimists? I'll tell you in a minute why they're good to borrow money from. But first, for the pessimist, the glass is not just half empty. It's chipped. It's cracked. The optimist says today is the first day of the rest of your life. The pessimist says, oh yeah? It's also the last day of your life so far. Lately, I find myself drawn to people who are contagiously positive. I don't mean delusional or unrealistic, but they've chosen to approach life with gratitude. Jerry is that kind of guy. Ask him how he's doing, he's likely to reply, if I was doing any better, I'd be twins. Not many restaurant managers have waiters follow them from one franchise to the next, but Jerry does. They love his attitude. A natural motivator, Jerry can tell if you're having a tough day. Look on the bright side, he'll say. If the sun's in your eyes, you sneeze more often. It's good for you. When asked how he remains so positive, Jerry replies, each morning I wake up and say, Jerry, you have two choices today. You can choose to be in a good mood, or you can choose to be in a bad mood. I choose to be in a good mood. Each time something bad happens, I can choose to be a victim or to learn from it. I choose to learn from it. One day, Jerry left the back door of his restaurant open, and three thieves walked through the door and held him at gunpoint. While trying to open the safe, his hand slipped from the combination lock. The robbers panicked and shot him. Jerry was rushed to the local trauma center. After 18 hours of surgery and weeks of intensive care, he was released from the hospital with fragments of the bullets still in his body. Later, when a friend asked how he was doing, Jerry replied, "If I were any better, I'd be twins. Want to see my scars?" The friend declined, but asked, "What went through your mind during the robbery?" "The first thing that went through my mind was that I should have locked the back door," said Jerry. "Then, as I lay on the floor, I remembered that I had two choices. I could choose to live, or I could choose to die. I chose to live." "Weren't you scared?" "Sure I was scared. But the paramedics were great. They kept telling me I was going to be fine. But when they wheeled me into the emergency room, I saw the expression on their faces. In their eyes, I read, 'He's a dead man.' I knew I needed to take action." "What did you do?" "Well, there was a big burly nurse shouting questions at me. She asked, 'Are you allergic to anything?' I said, 'Yes, I'm allergic to bullets.'" Over their laughter, Jerry told them, "Operate on me as if I'm alive, not dead." And they did. Today, Jerry is still in the restaurant business. Waiters and waitresses still bask in his encouragement. Jerry will tell you that he's alive today because of the skills of doctors, nurses, and paramedics. But by the time you finish talking with him, you'll know that he's also alive because of his amazing attitude. Like Jerry, I am allergic to bullets. And like Jerry, I can't choose when or where they will hit. But I can control my reaction, my response, my attitude. How about you? Are things coming your way that you definitely would not choose? In Matthew 28:20, Jesus promised us, "I am with you always, even to the end of the age." Perhaps more than anything, that truth has gotten me through difficult times. He is with me. Hold on to Him. Step one on the road to laugh again is to hold on to our Savior. Then make a conscious decision to choose a grateful heart, to choose joy. With God's help, a few good friends, and an attitude adjustment, it can be done. It's possible. And you may want a pessimist for a friend too. If you borrow money from a pessimist, you know, they never expect it back.
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5: Welcome to Israel Matters, brief teachings on the place Israel continues to hold in God's heart and in His purposes, something that is crucial for believers in Jesus to understand in these days. My name is Reverend Don James, and I serve as National Director of Bridges for Peace. Previously, we have looked at God's covenants with Israel through Abraham, Isaac, and Jacob, and how these covenants are unbreakable and permanent. In Jeremiah 31, the Lord declares that only if the sun and the moon cease to be lights in the sky will Israel cease to be a nation before Him. We also saw that these covenants include the land of Canaan, given as a permanent possession to the Jewish people, though with the possibility of temporary exile. This brings us to the question of whether the Israel of today, reborn as a nation in 1948, is a fulfillment of biblical prophecy. This is a hotly contested issue. At one time, I thought that all the prophecies concerning return from exile referred only to the 70-year Babylonian exile, long before the time of Jesus. I wasn't even curious about the return of 8 million Jews to this tiny land in our time, after it had been almost empty of Jews for nearly 2,000 years since the Romans drove them out in 135 Common Era. Yet, by one count, there are 176 references in Scripture to God regathering the Jewish people from exile. As I became more familiar with these prophecies, it became clear that they must point to something more than the return from Babylon in 536 BC. Isaiah 11 speaks of the Lord reaching out His hand a second time. Isaiah 43 describes Him bringing His people home from the east, the west, the north, and the south. Amos declares that they will never again be uprooted. Jeremiah 30 refers to both Judah and Israel being brought back. And Ezekiel 36 speaks of a profound spiritual renewal once they have returned to the land. This brings us to Zechariah, which presents another powerful picture of God first regathering the Jewish people and then transforming them spiritually. One common argument against modern Israel being a work of God is that the nation is not characterized by widespread righteousness. But what if God's plan is to bring them back first and then transform their hearts? In Zechariah, we see the same order as in Ezekiel: return to the land, followed by repentance. In chapter 1, the Lord declares that the city of Israel will again overflow with prosperity, and that He will again comfort Zion, and He will again choose Jerusalem. In Zechariah 12, with the Jewish people back in the land, we read that all the nations of the earth will gather against it. This is the well-known passage where Jerusalem becomes a cup of staggering to the surrounding peoples, and a heavy stone for all who would lift it. Into that moment steps the Lord Himself, striking the horses of Israel's enemies with panic and bringing salvation to the tents of Judah. On that day, we read, the Lord will protect the inhabitants of Jerusalem so that the feeblest among them shall be like David. It is a powerful deliverance in which the Lord destroys all the nations that come against Jerusalem. What follows next in Zechariah 12, verse 10, is truly remarkable. God declares, I will pour out on the house of David and the inhabitants of Jerusalem a spirit of grace and supplication, so that when they look on me, on him whom they have pierced, they shall mourn for him as one mourns for an only child. Heaven's response to this repentance is revealed in chapter 13, verse 1. On that day there shall be a fountain opened for the house of David and the inhabitants of Jerusalem to cleanse them from sin and uncleanness. The parallel with Ezekiel 36 is unmistakable. Return to the land, followed by cleansing from sin. The Lord is demonstrating His patience and His forbearance. Our God is an awesome God, awesome in power and awesome in love and mercy toward you and me and toward Israel.
4: That was Israel Matters, produced by Bridges for Peace on CFAM Radio 950. The views expressed in the previous program were those of the presenter and do not necessarily reflect the views of this station.

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1: Get the news you need when you need it by downloading the Pembina Valley online app. I'm Candace Dirksen, and here's what's making local news this hour. The RCMP says artificial intelligence is making some scams more believable. During a fraud prevention seminar in Winkler, RCMP Constable Ginter warned that AI can now be used to create voices that sound like family members asking for emergency money.
2: They use AI to create realistic voice recordings or videos that sound like your loved ones when they might call, pretending to be your grandma's child asking for emergency funds.
1: Learn more at Pembina Valley Online. And the Morton Police Service is investigating after the city's Pride Bench was vandalized early Monday morning. Inspector Chris Fluke says the damage consisted of broad strokes of spray paint and did not include hateful messages. Police are asking the public to help identify two individuals seen near the bench.
3: We, like on our social media, we put some pictures out there so we'd like to identify if anyone recognizes them or those people. That'd be great for us to know.
1: Anyone with information is encouraged to contact Morton Police or Manitoba Crime Stoppers. All four Ball Diamonds in Altona will be busy this weekend as the community hosts two Baseball Manitoba Provincial Championships. Altona Minor Ball President Donovan Bergman says the event will bring 18 out-of-town teams to the community.
4: There is this energy and this buzz that I love when we have a tournament, let alone two of them in the park at the same time, there's all this activity. I expect, especially, like I said, the restaurants, gas stations, stuff like that, they're going to feel a little bit of the bump. The grocery stores maybe for families that are coming in as well. Mm-hmm. So, yeah, there should be some impact there as well.
1: Both the 13U Tier 1 and 15U Tier 2 Provincial Championships will have games being played at all four diamonds in the Altona Park Friday through Saturday. And you can get the full game schedule right now at Pembina Valley Online. And the Gretna Hotspot Festival returns this Friday and Saturday with an under-the-sea theme. The weekend features a parade, pancake breakfast, petting zoo, foam party, live music, a movie, and fireworks. Chairperson Dolores Smith says the festival is designed to be a safe place where families can relax while kids enjoy the activities.
5: We create a really safe spot on the Gretna Park grounds, and we block off the road going to the school. So parents, grandparents basically set down their lawn chairs and they watch the kids run around from venue to venue.
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1: A special weather statement remains in effect for southern Manitoba as Environment Canada says temperatures will hit the 30s by tomorrow and the mid-30s by the end of the weekend. Partly cloudy skies tonight with a small chance of showers early in the evening, the risk of a thunderstorm clearing up before morning and a low of 16. Sunshine Friday, a high of 30. Clear skies Friday night and a low of 17. Saturday, sunny with a high of 34 degrees. Sunday, sunny and a high of 37. Sunshine continuing Monday, a high of 35. Take us anywhere with you and stream us on the Pembina Valley Online app and stay up to date with the CDK Electric weather forecast.
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Thank you, Joe. Thank you, Lauren. I believe this speaks the cry of our hearts today. We do trust that these moments have been moments of quietness for your heart in these busy days in which we're living, and a time of strength which has encouraged you. Let us take the 13th verse of Ephesians, the 6th chapter that we read just a moment ago. Let us take this now to close these few moments with and to meditate upon in the moments ahead. Wherefore, take unto you the whole armor of God, that you may be able to withstand in the evil day, and having done all, to stand.

Tommy John Amen and Drop It On You, as the early morning show on this Friday morning is now rolling along. It is July 10th. I'm Chris Sumner, and for parts of southern Manitoba, particularly the southwest, it was yet another stormy afternoon with multiple tornado warnings issued for the Killarney and Cartwright regions. Rain watchers already reporting what they saw this morning. I'll give you an idea of what we got cooking for today's morning show after a check of the forecast, which, yes, includes the arrival of the hottest and most humid weather of the season so far. Let's start with a look at some of those Pembina Valley online rain watchers. Clearwater had 18 millimeters yesterday. Jordan had 6/10 of an inch. Rosenfeld about 4/10, and Carmen about 6.7 millimeters. The entire list at PembinaValleyOnline.com. Special weather statement remains in effect for the entire southern half of the province as we look ahead to the hottest and most humid stretch of weather so far this summer. Lots of sunshine today, but there is the risk of a thunderstorm this afternoon. High 30 degrees and feeling like 35. Clearing late this evening, but a risk of a thunderstorm early tonight. Low of 17. Sunny on Saturday. Wind south 30, high 34, feeling like 42 tomorrow. Sunny and a high of 36 on Sunday. Monday, sunshine and highs of 35. Currently 13 in Altona and Gretna. Winkler, Morden, Carmen, and Pilot Mound 14. Winnipeg 16. Wind is light, relative humidity 100%. Stay one step ahead of the weather with the CDK Electric forecast on the Pembina Valley online app. Finding ways to stay cool this weekend will be top of mind for all of us, I suspect, especially for all those families and grandparents that will be participating in the many baseball Manitoba provincials this weekend. I know softball Manitoba also has a number of provincials as well. Stay hydrated, find shade, and of course, good luck as you pursue a provincial championship. Well, once we get to the morning show starting at 6 a.m. today, I had the wonderful pleasure, yes, I am being tongue-in-cheek in saying that, of cleaning my gutters yesterday. Oh, it was fun. Not really. I'll share how things went once we get to 6 o'clock. Also, our special guest on today's morning show, she grew up in Morden, and her musical career has taken her around the world. Lorena McKennitt, recently named as an officer of the Order of Canada. She will join us after 6:30 and 8:30. And, of course, we'll get you set for another new episode of Made in Manitoba. A bit of a different angle as we chat with music producer Dale Penner. Music coming up from Canada's Double Portion, the Sharp Sisters, and this is George Strait, The Big One.

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1: Let's start with a look at some of those Pembina Valley Online rain watchers. Clearwater had 18 millimeters yesterday. Jordan had 0.6 inches. Rosenfeld about 0.4, and Carmen about 6.7 millimeters. The entire list at PeminaValleyOnline.com. Special weather statement remains in effect for the entire southern half of the province as we look ahead to the hottest and most humid stretch of weather so far this summer. Lots of sunshine today, but there is the risk of a thunderstorm this afternoon. High 30 degrees and feeling like 35. Clearing late this evening, but a risk of a thunderstorm early tonight. Low of 17. Sunny on Saturday, wind south 30, high 34, feeling like 42 tomorrow. Sunny and a high of 36 on Sunday. Monday, sunshine and highs of 35. Currently 13 in Altona and Gretna. Winkler, Morden, Carmen, and Pilot Mound 14. Winnipeg 16. Wind is light. Relative humidity 100%. Stay one step ahead of the weather with the CDK Electric Forecast on the Pembina Valley Online app.

0: That was Uncle Cracker with Smile, which I hope you are doing to start your day. It's Friday, July 10th, and the morning show is underway with Chris Sumner. Special weather statement continues with the hottest and most humid weather of the year arriving today, lasting through the weekend and most likely well into next week. Now, today, we're expecting a mainly sunny one, highs around 30 degrees, but feeling like 35 this afternoon. Well, the weekend is almost here, and so is another week away from the studio for me. I have some summer vacation time lined up next week. Zach Drieger spending time with you while I'm away. All my friends at the campground are also off next week, so we've planned to all be there for much of it together. So what will every day bring? Well, that's the best part. When you're on vacation, those plans can be decided the day of or around the campfire in the evening. One thing for sure, we'll be spending time at the pool this weekend trying to stay cool. And there may be some golf in the vacation forecast. We'll see. I was able to sneak 9 holes in last night while it rained a bit and thunder was off in the distance. So my golfing itch has been scratched for now. The heat and humidity will be a big part of the conversation this weekend. I'll break down the details. And also, our rain watchers have started to report in from yesterday. The forecast in 10 minutes. Music coming up from J.C. Cooper, Matt Epp, as well as Matt Brower and J.J. Heller after this.
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0: That was J.C. Cooper and Closer. Happy Friday. I'm Eva Hyde, and it is shaping up to be the kind of weekend where the ice cream on your cone starts melting before you even get that first lick in, or your dog might not be too excited about that afternoon walk, especially once the asphalt starts heating up. And here's one that people sometimes forget. If you're heading out, you know, around midday to water the flowers or the garden, let that hose run for just a minute first. The water that's been sitting in it all morning, that can be hot enough to burn your plants. And that's a pretty good picture of the kind of heat Environment Canada is forecasting for southern Manitoba this weekend. We'll have all the details coming up next.
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2: Let's start with a look at some of those Pembina Valley Online rain watchers. Clearwater had 18 millimeters yesterday. Jordan had 6/10 of an inch. Rosenfeld about 4/10 and Carmen about 6.7 millimeters. 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Special weather statement remains in effect for the entire southern half of the province as we look ahead to the hottest and most humid stretch of weather so far this summer. Lots of sunshine today, but there is the risk of a thunderstorm this afternoon. High 30 degrees and feeling like 35. Clearing late this evening, but a risk of a thunderstorm early tonight. Low of 17. Sunny on Saturday, wind south 30, high 34, feeling like 42 tomorrow. Sunny and a high of 36 on Sunday. Monday, sunshine and highs of 35. Currently 13 in Altona and Gretna. Winkler, Morden, Carmen, and Pilot Mound 14. Winnipeg 16. Wind is light. Relative humidity 100%. Stay one step ahead of the weather with the CDK Electric Forecast on the Pembina Valley online app.
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4: Prairie farmers have been dealing with another week of significant rainfall and severe weather, leading to excess moisture and overland flooding in some low-lying areas. Manitoba Agriculture's Sonia Wilson says conditions vary depending on storm activity, but excess moisture remains a key concern.
5: Good portion of the province did receive precipitation again, with the highest being in the Boisevain area at 187 millimeters, and also quite a bit coming down in the northwest and central regions as well.
4: Well, it's a similar story in Saskatchewan. Rebecca Hort, crop extension specialist with Saskatchewan Agriculture, says crops in some areas are showing signs of stress.
6: Producers are seeing some yellowing and drowned out crops in those spots that are wet.
4: Alberta is seeing similar issues. That report is expected out later today. For Golden West, I'm Glendalee Allen Vossler.
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7: Coach of the Pembina Valley Orioles, Bobby Matuszewski, says his club has had a bit of an up and down year, but they're feeling very confident with their playoffs against Winnipeg South starting tonight at home.
8: We started the season a little slow and had a little bit of a stretch where we started playing some good baseball but couldn't find the results, and then it started all coming together. We've played really good defense and just seeing the guys, you know, build that confidence and, you know, play baseball the right way. And all of a sudden we just started reeling them off one after another.
7: Matuszewski and the Orioles will start in Winkler tonight at 7 o'clock. In the Border Baseball League, game one of the best of three between Winkler and Morden was postponed, while game two of the best of three series saw Cartwright dump Holland 10-2. Cartwright wins the series 2-0. And in the Canadian Elite Basketball League, the Winnipeg Sea Bears edged out the Edmonton squad 97-93. I'm Dave Anthony.
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2: Prairie farmers have been dealing with another week of significant rainfall and severe weather, leading to excess moisture and overland flooding in some low-lying areas. Manitoba Agriculture's Sonia Wilson says conditions vary depending on storm activity, but excess moisture remains a key concern.
3: Good portion of the province did receive precipitation again, with the highest being in the Boisevain area at 187 millimeters, and also quite a bit coming down in the northwest and central regions as well.
2: Well, it's a similar story in Saskatchewan. Rebecca Hort, crop extension specialist with Saskatchewan Agriculture, says crops in some areas are showing signs of stress.
4: Producers are seeing some yellowing and drowned out crops in those low spots that are wet.
2: Alberta is seeing similar issues. That report is expected out

0: Thank you for joining me around the morning show breakfast table, Friday, July 10th. I'm Chris Sumner. Special weather statements remain in effect as we head into a very hot and humid weekend. Temperatures in the mid-30s and it feeling like the mid-40s Saturday and Sunday. If there is someone who enjoys cleaning out their gutters, boy, would I like to meet them and ask them why. I had the pleasure, yes, tongue in cheek, of doing that yesterday. I'll tell you how it went. It was oh so fun. We'll share those conversations in about 10 minutes. Right now, 7 o'clock.
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2: Happy Friday. I'm Alexander Peters. Hope you're doing well. Carmen Dufferin area residents may notice inspectors out in the community over the next few weeks. The Manitoba Forestry and Peatlands Branch Dutch Elm program is underway for another season, and they are looking for affected trees as well as firewood. Kyla Maslenik, manager for Forest Health and Urban Forestry, Forestry and Peatlands Branch for Manitoba, spoke about the work being done.
3: We have our inspectors now. Mostly they are actually working in the east southeast right now, and they're doing their Dutch elm disease survey. So we do put out that notice just so people know, because they do go into people's yards and look at their trees, and they're looking for elm firewood. They're looking for infected elm trees.
2: The Pembina Valley's focused growth strategy may be helping fuel an upward trend in home pricing and sales in 2026. Jeremy Davis is the Director of External Relations and Market Intelligence for the Winnipeg Regional Real Estate Board. Davis chatted over the phone about the average selling price so far in 2026.
4: The average selling price for a single family home in Pembina Valley through the first half of 2026 was $370,129. This is 6% more in 2026 than the $347,572 seen last year.
2: With high temperatures forecast for this weekend, some care and caution is advised to stay protected in the heat. Seniors are especially vulnerable, but Winkler Senior Center has a plan in place to keep their residents safe. Kathleen Bergen, Services for Seniors Resource Coordinator, spoke about heat and medications.
5: And then also heat and medications. That's a big one. So, right. I mean, when you think of the older population, a lot of them are on medications. And what kind of medications can be affected by heat if you get too hot?
2: The RCMP says artificial intelligence is making some scams more believable. During a fraud prevention seminar in Winkler, RCMP Constable Ginter warns that AI can now be used to create voices that sound like family members asking for emergency money.
6: They use AI to create realistic voice recordings or videos that sound like your loved ones. And they might call pretending to be your grandchild asking for emergency funds.
2: If you want to stay on top of what's happening in your community, subscribe to The Daily News on Pembina Valley Online.
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2: Ahead of an extended period of hot and humid weather beginning today, a special weather statement continues for all of southern Manitoba. Sunny today, risk of a thunderstorm later, high of 30, humidex 35, UV index of 8. Tonight, clearing, risk of a thunderstorm, low of 17. Saturday, sunny, high of 34, humidex 42. Sunday, sunny, high of 36. Currently in Altona, it is 13 degrees and 14 degrees in the rest of the Pembina Valley. Winds are calm with a relative humidity of 100%. See what's coming your way and track the live radar and your 7-day CDK electric forecast on your Pembina Valley online app.
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0: Jack Johnson sitting, waiting, and wishing on Friday's morning show, July 10th. A very pleasant start to the day as we head into a weekend which promises the hottest and most humid weather of the year. Special weather statement in effect right now. I expect heat warnings will be issued later today. Highs throughout the weekend in the mid-30s, feeling like the mid-40s. Today, mainly sunny. Risk of a thunderstorm this afternoon. Highs near 30 and feeling like the mid-30s this afternoon. Oh, my friends, you've heard me talk about it before, how cleaning out the gutters is my least favorite job around the house, with the only satisfaction coming from doing it, meaning much less of a chance of water coming in through the foundation at the base of the house. Anyway, over the last couple of weeks, while mowing the lawn, I've noticed branches, leaves, and what have you poking above the rim of the gutters, which led me to believe they were getting full. Well, they had just been cleaned out last fall, but with the large cottonwoods next door, it didn't take long for them to fill up again with a combination of fuzz, leaves, sticks, and whatever else had congealed into the goop I was literally ladling out last night. That's right. It was a foul-smelling goop I had the pleasure of getting out of there. Three of the four downspouts were essentially plugged, so that meant a wonderful swamp was being created each time it rained, but no longer. After dozens of up and downs on the ladder, the gutters are as clean as I could get them until most likely the fall when I need to do them again after the leaves fall off. Now, I want to get gutter guards, but just haven't got around to that home improvement just yet, but I'll tell you, after this latest cleaning job, it's back to the top of the list. Well, heat warnings are expected to be issued later today across southern Manitoba. Again, hot and humid weather this weekend. The forecast is next.
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0: Friday, July 10th, morning show is what you're listening to, streaming live online through the Pembina Valley Online app or right here with me on CFAM Radio 950. I'm Chris Sumner, and for the second consecutive round, the Pembina and Red River Valleys were spared from the worst of yet another series of severe thunderstorms that pounded parts of southwestern Manitoba yesterday. Multiple tornado warnings were issued for that part of the province. Egg-size hail was reported near Killarney. And our rain watchers, well, we'll give you an idea of what things were like. By the way, Ninette had 57 millimeters of rainfall in less than an hour. That is essentially like 2.3 inches. In less than an hour. A little closer to home, would like to say thank you to Andy in Rhineland, 1.5 millimeters yesterday. By the way, my gauge in Altona basically had a dribble. Also, Art in Rosenfeld had nearly 0.4 of an inch yesterday at 9.6 millimeters. Jordan Corner had 0.6 of an inch and Clearwater came in at 18 millimeters. The entire Rain Watchers list waiting for you right now in the story on the Pembina Valley Online app, which also includes my perspective on the impending heat wave arriving today. Special weather statements remain in effect for the entire southern half of the province as the most hot and humid conditions of the year Get started today. Sunshine with a risk of a thunderstorm late this afternoon. And we are hearing of fog patches throughout the region. In fact, some places fairly dense. So keep that in mind on your morning commute. Those fog patches will burn off later this morning. High 30 degrees, but feeling like 35 this afternoon. Clouding over tonight, then clearing late this evening after we see the risk of a thunderstorm and a low of 17. Sunny on Saturday, wind south 30, high 34, feeling like 42. Sunny on Sunday, high 36, feeling like the mid 40s. Monday, sunny, high 35, and again, feeling like the mid 40s. Around the region this hour, it's currently 15 degrees in Altona, Gretna, and Carmen. 16 in Winkler and Morden, 18 in Winnipeg, Pilot Mound, 14. Wind is light and the relative humidity is 100%. Stream us on the Pembina Valley online app and stay weather ready with the CDK Electric weather page.

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6: Friday's morning show, what you're listening to. Thank you for being here. I'm Chris Sumner. This is CFAM Radio 950. Hot and humid this weekend. And I mean very hot and very humid. We're talking highs into the mid-30s and feeling like the mid-40s on Saturday and Sunday. I expect heat warnings will be issued later today. Right now, that special weather statement alerting us to the arrival of these conditions remains in effect. Big thank you to all of our Pembina Valley online rain watchers who have already reported the spotty shower and thunderstorm activity that we had in the Pembina and Western Red River Valleys yesterday. Again, we missed the most severe conditions that pounded parts of southwestern Manitoba, but weakened once those storms arrived at the Manitoba escarpment and slid eastward. Let's see what we have here. Altona, my gauge, Trace, barely a dribble. Rhineland, we had Andy tell us 1.5 millimeters. Just south of Winkler, about 10th of an inch. Dick in Woodmore had 1/10 of an inch. Dominion City, about 6.1 millimeters. Carmen, 6.7. Art and Rosenfeld almost had 4/10 of an inch, 9.6 millimeters. And Clearwater had 18 millimeters. Well, Eden Foundation is making a last-minute push for participants before tomorrow's tractor trek. Now, the organization needs just 4 more registered tractors to break its attendance record. At 54 tractors, events manager Tyson DeKunick said you don't need to own a tractor to enjoy the ride.
7: We're kind of down to the wire here, so if anyone knows somebody who wants to sign up a vintage tractor, or even if you want to drive a tractor, you don't have a tractor of your own, we have a few guys who have said that, like, hey, I got extra tractors. So if we could get 4 more trekkers in before Saturday, we're breaking records.
6: Now, all the money that is raised from the 19th annual Tractor Trek, supporting the programs and services of Eden's Mental Health Services. Now, by the way, we have heard from Tyson that they are making some changes to the scheduled route that will be happening tomorrow because of the extreme heat that is expected. Once we get the details on that information, we'll be passing that along to you. Tyson will be dropping by the studio shortly after 8, and we'll get that information out to you and also at PembinaValleyOnline.com.

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4: Happy Friday. I'm Alexander Peters. Hope you're doing well. Legends Car Club is looking ahead to one of its biggest summer events. President Alex Lowen explains.
5: 45th annual show in the park this year at the Sunflower Festival, Sunday, July 26th. Cars usually start showing up to register around 10 a.m. We say the show runs from 12 to 4, and hopefully the weather is good.
4: The event follows another successful year for the club's Drive for Cancer and Barbecue and Car Show in Winkler, which raised $27,405. Proceeds were donated to South Central Cancer Resource. A shoulder surgery recovery turned into a new artistic passion for Carmen's Marcel Lehman. After discovering chainsaw carving videos online, Lehman began creating wood spirits, horses, owls, and other sculptures from reclaimed wood. Lehman says the tools of the trade are very particular.
6: My chainsaws, if I want to work indoors and if it's cold, off to Carmen Manitoba, hit West's Tire, and they were amazing. Actually gave me a deal on my very first electric steel chainsaw. It had a really small bar, 14-inch, and it's electric. And then I bought a carving bar for it, and that was just like, oh, game changer. You know, that's like trying to draw with crayons going to pastels.
7: Right.
6: To, like, big difference.
4: This weekend, he'll be giving live demonstrations and selling those carvings at Carmen Country Fair. A vehicle fire inside Green Valley Equipment could have become much more serious, according to Morden Fire Chief Tim Reimer. Morden and Winkler Fire Departments were both dispatched because of the building's location near the municipal boundary.
8: Well, unattacked like that, it can take a matter of minutes. If the fire gets in, especially into the cabin area, things like the cloth seats and the carpeting and stuff like that, it can spread very rapidly. The tires and stuff like that on the vehicles makes it a little more difficult to put it out with a fire extinguisher. His actions to extinguish the fire while it's under the hood like that in the engine compartment probably really saved a lot more damage than what it could have been.
4: By the time crews arrived, the driver had already used a fire extinguisher to knock down the flames, preventing the fire from spreading to the building or nearby equipment. No injuries were reported. We're gathering all the news of the day and delivering it directly into your inbox. Subscribe to the Daily News on Pembina Valley Online.
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4: Ahead of an extended period of hot and humid weather beginning today, a special weather statement continues for all of southern Manitoba. Sunny today, risk of a thunderstorm later, high of 30, humidex 35, UV index of 8. Tonight, clearing, risk of a thunderstorm, low of 17. Saturday, sunny, high of 34, humidex 42. Sunday, sunny, high of 36. Currently in Altona, it is 13 degrees and 14 degrees in the rest of the Pembina Valley. Winds are calm with a relative humidity of 100%. See what's coming your way and track the live radar and your 7-day CDK electric forecast on your Pembina Valley online app.
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12: Prairie farmers have been dealing with another week of significant rainfall and severe weather, leading to excess moisture and overland flooding in some low-lying areas. Manitoba Agriculture's Sonia Wilson says conditions vary depending on storm activity, but excess moisture remains a key concern.
13: Good portion of the province did receive precipitation again, with the highest being in the Boisevane area at 187 millimeters, and also quite a bit coming down in the northwest and central regions as well.
12: Well, it's a similar story in Saskatchewan. Rebecca Hort, crop extension specialist with Saskatchewan Agriculture, says crops in some areas are showing signs of stress.
14: Producers are seeing some yellowing and drowned out crops in those low spots that are wet.
12: Alberta is seeing similar issues. That report is expected out later today. For Golden West, I'm Glendalee Allen Vossler.
15: They are counting on you to get them there, to the lake, to the game, to another summer memory. 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When something unexpected happens, those few clicks over the posted speed limit can turn close calls into deadly ones. 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Slow down. A message from Manitoba Public Insurance.
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16: We hear from Bobby Matuszewski of the Pembina Valley Orioles as they are set for playoffs to start tonight. We'll check in the Border Baseball League playoffs and Canadian Elite Basketball League. 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
16: Coach of the Pembina Valley Orioles, Bobby Matuszewski, says his club has had a bit of an up-and-down year, but they're feeling very confident with their playoffs against Winnipeg South starting tonight at home.
19: We started the season a little slow and had a little bit of a stretch where we started playing some good baseball but couldn't find the results, and then it started all coming together. We've played really good defense and just seeing the guys, you know, build that confidence and, you know, play baseball the right way, and all of a sudden we just started reeling them off one after another.
16: Matuszewski and the Orioles will start in Winkler tonight at 7 o'clock. In the Border Baseball League, Game 1 of the best-of-three between Winkler and Morden was postponed, while Game 2 of the best-of-three series saw Cartwright dump Holland 10-2. Cartwright wins the series 2-0. And in the Canadian Elite Basketball League, the Winnipeg Sea Bears edged out the Edmonton squad 97-93. I'm Dave Anthony.
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2: It's Friday, July 10th, and Gretna is preparing to welcome visitors from across the Pemina Valley as the annual Hotspot Festival returns today and Saturday with an under-the-sea theme and a full slate of mostly free family activities. Festival Committee Chairperson Dolores Smith joined Zach Trieger in studio to share all the details, including where that under-the-sea theme came from for the Hotspot Festival.
22: Yes, it is. Gretna goes under the sea.
2: All right.
22: I believe this came about. One of our committee members was asking her daughters what she thought we should do for a theme, and they wanted some water theme. Mm-hmm. So we came up with under the sea.
23: Nice. I like it. So what can we all look forward to at this year's Hotspot Festival? Is it a lot of returning favorites, some new stuff, or a good mix of both?
22: I would say pretty much returning favorites. We start Friday evening with an amazing race. Mm-hmm. There's line dancing under the tent, and we're going to do a movie in the tent also.
23: Nice.
22: Saturday morning, we start off with a pancake breakfast, followed by a parade. There's a scavenger hunt going on all day. Some of the events to returning our kitty carnival, there's going to be a petting zoo, inflatables. And then in the afternoon, one of my favorites is a foam party.
23: Nice.
22: With bubbles, bingo under the tent. Kids and adults get to cool off and play a little bit of bingo. And then we're going to have a fish fry for supper. It's a fundraiser for the Rhineland Mennonite Church Youth Group.
23: Goes with the under the sea theme.
22: It sure does. And our entertainment is Ryan Price, magician. Followed by a country music group called Blue Stem.
23: All right. Tell me a bit more about them, Blue Stem. What can we expect from those guys on stage?
22: Well, they are a premier cover band from Winnipeg that came together to play popular country music, and we're told they're going to deliver a high-energy performance.
23: Do you have anything on the magician? Is that more for the kids, or is that just for everybody?
22: We've had Ryan before, and yeah. I'm going to say the tent gets very loud.
23: Oh, yeah.
22: He is an amazing entertainer, and it's adults. You hear the adults laughing. In fact, if you sit behind someone, you see their shoulders shaking,
23: yeah,
22: and the screams and the squeals from the kids watching what he does.
23: So what are you most personally looking forward to for this year's festival weekend?
22: Seeing the community support the festival, seeing people come out. We want to see the grounds full of people. Mm-hmm. We create a really safe spot on the Gretna Park grounds, and we block off the road going to the school. So parents, grandparents basically set down their lawn chairs, and they watch the kids run around from venue to venue.
23: Sweet. That's pretty sweet. You just set it and then let them
22: go. There's lots of shade. Yeah. Don't have to worry about being in the sun, because I see it's going to be 31.
23: Yeah, so the hot spot indeed.
22: We're going to live up to our name again.
23: Yeah, no kidding. So why should people head to Gretna this weekend for the Hotspot Festival?
22: You know, virtually the whole weekend is free to the public. Mm-hmm. Because of our efforts to fundraise and generous business donations, whatever the kids are going to do doesn't cost them anything.
23: Sweet.
22: All walks of life can come to our festival and enjoy the day.
23: Yeah, and like you said, the comfort of knowing that it's just a safe space.
22: Exactly.
23: You can just let the kids go enjoy everything. And there's some stuff for the adults, like you said, the fish fry,
22: right.
23: The
22: music.
23: So.
22: Yeah, there's a giant raffle. So
23: something
22: for everybody.
23: For sure. Where can folks find the schedule and more info?
22: Our Gretna Hotspot Festival Facebook page is where you can find a schedule.
23: Perfect.
22: There's posters all over Gretna and Altona, so find one and come on down.
2: Gretna's Hotspot Festival is today and Saturday at the park across from Gretna Elementary School. Essentially, all the events are free to enjoy, and you can find the links you need in the story on the Pembina Valley online app. And talk about good timing to host the Gretna Hotspot Festival when we are heading into what may be the hottest and most humid weekend of the year. We'll look at the forecast in just a little bit. Did you know? On the way in just a few minutes.

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1: Thank you for listening to CFAM Radio 950 on a Friday morning. It is July 10th. I'm Chris Sumner. Special weather statement still in effect ahead of the arrival of today's very hot and humid conditions that will last through the weekend and into next week. We're looking at highs around 30 degrees today, lots of sunshine, and feeling like the mid-30s this afternoon. Quick

0: pass through the weekend and into next week. We're looking at highs around 30 degrees today, lots of sunshine, and feeling like the mid-30s this afternoon. Quick check of our Pembina Valley online rain watchers from yesterday. The western Red River Valley, for the most part, missing out on the worst conditions from this latest round of severe storms that hit southwestern Manitoba. Morris 3.2, Manitou 1/10, and south of Winkler just less than 1/10 of an inch. You can find the entire rain watchers list in the story on the Pembina Valley online app. Manitoba's Passion Play returns this weekend for its final series of performances at Oak Valley Outdoor Theater near Larivière. The production recreates the greatest story ever told, the life, death, and resurrection of Jesus Christ. Winnipeg's Gerald Marion is one of those actors playing John the Baptist. He's part of the production for years and shared with us the actors, just like the audience, can get wrapped up in the emotion of the performance.
1: When I played Peter, you know, Jesus is being condemned and stuff, and you know, he goes to Herod and he goes to Pilate. But there's this part where I'm like running out, and I'm really upset, and I'm pushing John. John's trying to stop me, like, no, don't go in there, you know, like I know these guys, you know, like, you know, just stay here. And there's this part where, like, because I'm a bigger guy, you know, John's just trying to hold me back, and it's like really tough, and he's like out of breath, trying to hold me back, and that's like one of them. Like I really enjoy just like there's this interaction that we have. That is fun, but also real. I really like the Passover when we all sit together and we're trying to figure out, like, what the heck is Jesus talking about? You know, like, leading up to this, he's been talking about his death and suffering. And we're like, what's going on? And then there's this weird meal where we sit down and he, like, washes our feet. And yeah, so there's, like, you know, as you play it, like, okay, we have lines, but the more you do it on, you know, I did it 7 years before, and like, you know, like every time you really start thinking about it and like, yeah, this would have been so weird. And like, yeah, you get really involved and sometimes it gets really emotional.
0: Again, this is the final weekend of performances of the season for Manitoba's Passion Play at Oak Valley Theater near Larivière. Again, they are tonight through Sunday, 7:30 p.m. start times. 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
1: A very hot and humid weekend ahead across southern Manitoba as we look at highs into the mid-30s, but feeling like the mid-40s on Saturday and Sunday. I'm Chris Sumner, Friday, July 10th, and the morning show is what you're listening to. One of our special guests, Lorena McKennitt. She grew up in Morden, has lived in Stratford, Ontario for years, and it was just announced by Governor General of Canada Louise Harbour that Lorena McKennitt is being promoted to an officer of the Order of Canada. I'll continue my conversation with the musician and artist in just a few minutes. Right now, 8 o'clock.
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3: Happy Friday. I'm Alexander Peters. Hope you're doing well. With high temperatures forecast for the weekend, some care and caution is advised to stay protected in the heat. Seniors are especially vulnerable, but Winkler Senior Center has a plan in place to keep their residents safe. Kathleen Bergen, Services for Seniors Resource Coordinator, spoke about a seasonal treat to help with the heat.
4: Well, we enjoy ice cream too once a month. In summertime, we try to have ice cream a couple of times, so that helps with the heat.
3: The Pembina Valley's focused growth strategy may be helping fuel an upward trend in home pricing and sales in 2026. Jeremy Davis is the Director of External Relations and Market Intelligence for the Winnipeg Regional Real Estate Board. Davis chatted over the phone about the condo sales so far in 2026.
5: Moving on to condominium sales, there were 45 condominium sales so far in 2026. This is 18% more than in 2025 when there were 38. And as a reference point, across the market region, we're down 6% for condominium sales so far.
3: And Carmen Dufferin area residents may notice inspectors out in the community over the next few weeks. The Manitoba Forestry and Peatlands Branch Dutch Elm program is underway for another season, and they are looking for affected trees as well as firewood. Kyla Maslenik, Manager Forest Health and Urban Forestry, Forestry and Peatlands Branch for Manitoba, spoke of the pruning ban currently in effect.
6: There's a pruning ban from April 1st to July 31st, and that's because the bark beetles that spread Dutch elm disease, which is a fungus, are attracted to fresh pruning wounds. And so, you know, we don't want to attract fresh bark beetles to the bark beetles to fresh pruning wounds and to American elm trees, because, of course, that could lead to the spread of Dutch elm disease.
3: And if you're heading to the Carmen Country Fair this weekend, keep an eye out for a mobile chainsaw carving studio. Local artist Marcel Lehman will be demonstrating his craft while selling wooden sculptures created from reclaimed trees.
7: A lot of my carvings are done with wood that are from my farm, and my farm's third generation farm. So some of the trees I'm carving, a majority of them outside have been planted like by my grandfather. There's a real connection there sometimes, but I've already done some contract work. I've done wood spirits for walking paths. I've done a couple out of Bird's Hill where I had to go out with a side-by-side with my electric saws, and they're on skidoo trails in the middle of nowhere.
3: You'll find his display between the arena and the exhibit building. Every day we're delivering the news of your community to you here on the radio, but we can also deliver it directly to your inbox. 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
3: Ahead of an extended period of hot and humid weather beginning today, a special weather statement continues for all of southern Manitoba. Sunny today, risk of a thunderstorm later, high of 30, humidex 35, UV index of 8. Tonight, clearing, risk of a thunderstorm, low of 17. Saturday, sunny, high of 34, humidex 42. Sunday, sunny, high of 36. Currently in Pilot Mound, it is 14 degrees, 15 degrees in Carmen and Altona, and in Morden-Winkler, it is 16 degrees. Winds are coming in from the south at 2 kilometers per hour with a relative humidity of 100%. See what's coming your way and check the live radar and your 7-day CDK electric forecast on the Pembina Valley online app.
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0: Steve Bell and the Winnipeg Symphony Orchestra there for your Friday morning. Good morning, I'm Eva Hyde, and earlier Chris Sumner was talking about cleaning out his rain gutters and wondering why would anyone choose to do that for a living? You know, I do have to agree with that. I've never actually climbed up and done it myself, but I have been the helper on the ground while my husband heads up that ladder. And believe it or not, he actually prefers checking the gutters when it's raining. His logic is that it's so much easier to spot where the water is backing up and exactly where the clogs are. Once you've cleared out those leaves and the debris, the rain, it does a pretty good job of flushing out the rest of it down the downspouts for you. But that said, it is definitely one of those jobs where safety has to come first. You're on a slippery ladder when it's out raining, handling metal gutters, and if there's lightning around, that's a hard no. So if you've ever hired someone to clean your gutters and thought, you know, that price seems a little steep, there's probably a good reason for it. Hazard pay almost seems fair. Well, last night's rain, it was pretty hit and miss depending on where you were. If you're curious about how much fell in your area, you'll find the full rainfall totals on our website and app. And we're not done yet. There's still a chance of more showers and thunderstorms later today before things really start to heat up. We'll have your full forecast coming up.
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6: 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I'm Chris Sumner. 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
7: And rain watcher, 2 miles south of Morden, we had 0.6 inch of rain yesterday at supper time.
6: All right. Thank you very much, Ann. Also, Clearwater had 18 millimeters yesterday. Jordan also had 0.6 inch. Art in Rosenfeld reporting nearly 0.4 at 9.6 millimeters. Dick in Woodmore had 0.1 inch. South of Winkler, also about 0.1. Andy in Rhineland, 1.5 millimeters. And in my gauge in Altona, the official reading, a dribble, a.k.a. a trace, not even enough to hit 1 millimeter yesterday. Special weather statement remains in effect, alerting us to the arrival today of the hottest and most humid conditions of the year so far. We are expecting a sunny day, risk of a thunderstorm late this afternoon. Any fog patches you're running into this morning will burn off as we head toward a high of 30 and feeling like 35. Clearing out late tonight, there is the risk of an early evening thunderstorm and a low of 17. More sunshine Saturday, wind south 30, high 34, feeling like 42. Sunday sunny and 36, Monday sunny and 35, again both days feeling like the mid-40s. 20 degrees this hour in Winkler and Morden. It's 17 in Altona and Gretna, Carmen 18, 20 in Winnipeg, Pilot Mound 16. Wind from the west-southwest at 3, relative humidity is 96%. Listen to us live anywhere and anytime on the Pembina Valley Online app and check the CDK Electric forecast before you head out.
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13: Coach of the Pembina Valley Orioles, Bobby Matuszewski, says his club has had a bit of an up and down year, but they're feeling very confident with their playoffs against Winnipeg South starting tonight at home.
14: We started the season a little slow and had a little bit of a stretch where we started playing some good baseball but couldn't find the results, and then it started all coming together. We've played really good defense and just seeing the guys, you know, build that confidence and, you know, play baseball the right way, and all of a sudden we just started reeling them off one after another.
13: Matuszewski and the Orioles will start in Winkler tonight at 7 o'clock. In the Border Baseball League, Game 1 of the best of three between Winkler and Morden was postponed, while Game 2 of the best of three series saw Cartwright dump Holland 10-2. Cartwright wins the series 2-0. And in the Canadian Elite Basketball League, the Winnipeg Sea Bears edged out the Edmonton squad 97-93. I'm Dave Anthony.
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2: Thank you for being here on Friday's morning show, and here is your invitation to join me Saturday afternoon at 5:05 p.m. for another new episode of Made in Manitoba. Every Friday morning show, we give you an early preview of the program with some of the conversation and one of the songs we're featuring. Now, it's a bit of a different angle this weekend. Rather than focusing on a singer, songwriter, or a band, we're focusing on the person who makes those folks sound as good as they possibly can. A music producer, Dale Penner, grew up in Plum Coulee but lives in Winnipeg now with his wife and operates Paradise Alley Productions. He is our guest on Made in Manitoba this weekend. Stick around for that preview I mentioned. Right now to the newsroom, it's 8:30.
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4: Happy Friday. I'm Alexander Peters. With high temperatures forecast for this weekend, some care and caution is advised to stay protected in the heat. Seniors are especially vulnerable, but Winkler Senior Center has a plan in place to keep their residents safe. Kathleen Bergen, Services for Seniors Resource Coordinator, describes some of these strategies.
5: We monitor seniors that are coming through our building. If anyone seems to be having difficulty, we would provide water or first aid if it was needed. Generally trying to keep things cool with fans going, air movement, those kinds of things.
4: The Pembina Valley's focused growth strategy may be helping fuel an upward trend in home pricing and sales in 2026. Jeremy Davis is the Director, External Relations and Market Intelligence for the Winnipeg Regional Real Estate Board. Davis chatted over the phone about the latest quarterly sales numbers.
6: The number for Pembina Valley is 183 home sales so far in 2026. This is up 6% from 2025 when there were 173 single-family home sales up to this point in 2025.
4: Carmen Dufferin area residents may notice inspectors out in the community over the next few weeks. The Manitoba Forestry and Peatlands Branch Dutch Elms programs is underway for another season, and they are looking for affected trees as well as firewood. Kyla Maslenik, Manager, Forest Health and Urban Forestry, Forestry and Peatlands Branch from Manitoba, spoke of how long this program has been in effect.
7: The Dutch Elm Disease Program we've actually had really since the 1970s, since Dutch Elm Disease was first found in Manitoba, and we've had a fairly consistent amount of communities that have participated with this program over the years. Currently, we manage 38 areas or municipalities for Dutch Elm Disease.
4: And the Bueller Active Living Center was filled with seniors this week as the RCMP and Access Credit Union hosted a fraud prevention seminar in Winkler. Officers and financial experts shared tips on recognizing scams, protecting personal information, and avoiding the latest fraud tactics. Constable Ginter of the RCMP says to always stay vigilant and aware of anything suspicious.
8: Fraud is a serious issue, but being informed and aware can protect you. If something seems suspicious, it's always better to double check.
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4: Ahead of an extended period of hot and humid weather beginning today, a special weather statement continues for all of southern Manitoba. Sunny today, risk of a thunderstorm later, high of 30, humidex 35, UV index of 8. Tonight clearing, risk of a thunderstorm, low of 17. Saturday sunny, high of 34, humidex 42. Sunday sunny, high of 36. Currently in Pilot Mound, it is 14 degrees, 15 degrees in Carmen and Altona, and in Morden-Winkler, it is 16 degrees. Winds are coming in from the south at 2 kilometers per hour with a relative humidity of 100%. See what's coming your way and check the live radar and your 7-day CDK electric forecast on the Pembina Valley online app.
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0: That was Texas Country Music Award winner Delaney Ann from Austin, Texas. She is one of the most recent artists music producer Dale Penner has worked with over the years. That list includes Loverboy, Sass Jordan, and past Made in Manitoba guest Don Amaro. Dale grew up in Plum Coulee, eventually leaving the small town to pursue his dream of helping artists create the best music possible as a producer. He calls Winnipeg home and runs Paradise Alley Productions. Dale's story includes setting Canadian rock band Nickelback on the path to becoming one of the most successful groups ever from our country.
1: Yeah, I was living in Vancouver, where Nickelback was from, and I had had a couple of successes with a band named Matthew Good Band, a band called Econoline Crush, and a girl named Holly McNarland, who's less recognizable. But these artists had had success over the years, and I had some recognition, and Nickelback's manager sent me this CD of three songs and asked me if I wanted to produce the band. And I went and met the band, went to rehearsal, called my manager in Los Angeles and said, "What do you think?" And he goes, "Dale, I've told you many times, you got to do everything. You never know which band's going to be a hit. You never ever know." And so I did. I started working with them. And they were independent. We recorded in the Greenhouse Studios in Vancouver, had a great recording session, and I had some notoriety for helping some Canadian bands get success in the U.S. My manager, lawyer, was in Los Angeles. He had a lot of connections. So we took the band on as a kind of a shopping agreement. We decided we were going to work with them to get them a record deal. And that's what we did. It's an interesting story. Chad Cougar did the radio promotion before they were signed. He called the radio stations. People we knew all over the country. Everybody knew somebody in the city. They were our distribution network. I had a friend in Winnipeg. I sent him 50 CDs. He went and put them in the stores. Ralph James, a good friend of mine, was already at the agency group, was already booking the band. My manager and I had this theory. We build up the band in Canada, and then we take them to the American record labels. And that's exactly what we did. And they ended up having several record companies that were interested in signing them. And next thing you know, there they are, Billboard Band of the Decade.
2: You know, this all happened over 25 years ago. When you look back on that now, Dale, you know, what does it mean to you to have had that opportunity to help that particular group again, Nickelback, you know, get that solid footing of which they obviously took off to the stratosphere after that?
1: I feel incredibly lucky, incredibly fortunate to have had that opportunity. And I still see the guys. I talk to Mike, you know, occasionally, and I'm like, always say, "Yeah, remember?" He goes, "Yeah, that was our maturing years," he always says. It was, I kind of laugh. I go, "Yeah, dude, that's one way of putting it." Yeah, it's a really good feeling to have worked with an artist that most people are familiar with.
0: It's a different spin this weekend on Made in Manitoba as we go behind the songs we'll play with the person who recorded and produced them. Winnipeg's Dale Penner is our guest, and we hope you'll join us for the radio premiere at 5:05 p.m. Saturday afternoon. Also streaming live at the same time on our website and app. Just click listen or play to join us for the conversation. Special weather statement remaining in effect, alerting us to the fact that hot and humid conditions arriving today for the weekend. Very hot and very humid for Saturday and Sunday. We'll look at the weather details after our daily trip across the country with temperatures across Canada. 15 this morning in Victoria, 16 in Vancouver, 11 degrees in Prince George, 15 in Edmonton, Calgary 14, 17 in Saskatoon, and 19 in Regina, mainly sunny and 20 in Winnipeg, 18 degrees in Thunder Bay, 22 this hour in Toronto and Montreal, 20 in Ottawa, 23 in Quebec City, rain in Fredericton and Charlottetown, 17 degrees, 20 in Halifax, partly cloudy and 19 in St. John's. In Canada's north, Whitehorse 11, sunny and 15 in Yellowknife, 14 degrees in Iqaluit. That's a look at temperatures across Canada. Your hot and humid weekend forecast next.
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0: Special weather statement continues for the entire southern half of the province, alerting us to the arrival today of hot and humid conditions. Sunshine with the risk of a thunderstorm late this afternoon. Any lingering fog patches will burn off here shortly. High 30 degrees and feeling like 35. Sky clearing out tonight. Before, though, a risk of an early evening thunderstorm, low 17. Sunny on Saturday, wind south 30, high 34, feeling like 42. Sunday, sunny and 36. Monday, sunny and 35, both days feeling like the mid-40s. It's currently 20 degrees in Winkler, Morden, and Winnipeg, 18 in Carmen, 17 in Altona and Gretna, Pilot Mound, 16. Wind from the west-southwest at 3, and the relative humidity is 96%. Sunshine, rain, or wind today? Find out with the CDK Electric forecast on the Pembina Valley online app.
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0: It's Friday, July 10th. We are in the peak of wedding season, as has been indicated this week, with multiple wedding anniversaries every day, including today. Happy 33rd anniversary to Brian and Lorna Freund of Steinbach. And happy 55th anniversary to John and Hildegard Taves of Grunthal. 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Thank you.

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2: Hi, I'm Pete Smith. As we continue our mini-series on the Book of Jonah, I must confess my favorite part of the story is in Chapter 4. Listen to what God says to Jonah in the last verse, verse 11. And should I not pity Nineveh, that great city, in which are more than 120,000 persons who cannot discern between their right hand and their left? Consider how it gives us a delightful insight into the heart of God. He is a compassionate God. God took account of 120,000 helpless little children. How merciful and kind. Jonah, we're told in chapter 4, was very displeased that his nation's enemies should be spared. In fact, he became angry. God had to teach him an important lesson. God's heart is full of compassion towards all. Shame on us if we feel otherwise. 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
7: Happy Friday. I'm Alexander Peters. Hope you're doing well. Legends Car Club is celebrating another strong year for its Drive for Cancer fundraiser. Club President Alex Lowen says between the Drive for Cancer and the fundraising car show and barbecue in Winkler, members raised $27,405 this year.
8: It was another good year, similar to the amount we've raised for the past few years. It's always good to see people contribute in that way.
7: Lowen says the money goes straight to South Central Cancer Resource.
8: We raise it by our members who participate in the run, going out and gathering pledges from friends, neighbors, and other members of the community, for which they get a tax receipt from SCCR. The weekend after the Drive for Cancer happens, we had a barbecue and car show in Winkler at Jansen's Chevrolet. Basically, it is a hot dog barbecue where lunch is by donation and a car show.
7: Lowen says the barbecue has become an increasingly important part of the overall tone in recent years. Local artist Marcel Lehman will be showcasing his chainsaw carving talents at this weekend's Carmen Country Fair. Lehman is new to carving, only taking up the hobby earlier this year while recovering from shoulder surgery. Lehman says BC carver Jordy Johnson inspired him to get started.
9: I was still in my sling, and there was an electric chainsaw in the garage, a 120-volt thing, but it had a really small tip on it. It had a piece of firewood that was meant for the fireplace.
10: Right.
9: And I sat on the ground and kind of locked it in place and just started carving.
7: After spending hours watching online carving videos, Lehman decided to give it a try himself and found a natural knack for the art. Visitors can watch him carve live at the Carmen Country Fair this weekend. And Morden and Winkler firefighters were called to Green Valley Equipment after reports of an SUV on fire inside the shop. By the time crews arrived, the driver had already used a fire extinguisher to knock down the flames, preventing the fire from spreading to the building or nearby equipment. Morden Fire Chief Tim Reimer explains.
11: He opened the hood briefly, and there was a lot of smoke, and there was some flames, so he closed the hood again. Then went and got a fire extinguisher, also called 911 to activate the fire department, then proceeded to extinguish the fire using a fire extinguisher, which on his part was really good. He was able to extinguish the fire enough that no extensive damage was done to any other pieces of equipment inside the facility. So very good action on his behalf.
7: Firefighters removed the SUV from the building and ensured the fire was fully extinguished before it was towed away. Find these stories and more on Pembina Valley Online and in the daily news delivered to your inbox when you subscribe.
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7: Ahead of an extended period of hot and humid weather beginning today, a special weather statement continues for all of southern Manitoba. Sunny today, risk of a thunderstorm later, high of 30, humidex 35, UV index of 8. Tonight, clearing, risk of a thunderstorm, low of 17. Saturday, sunny, high of 34, humidex 42. Sunday, sunny, high of 36. Currently in Pilot Mound, it is 14 degrees, 15 degrees in Carmen and Altona, and in Morden-Winkler, it is 16 degrees. Winds are coming in from the south at 2 kilometers per hour with a relative humidity of 100%. See what's coming your way and check the live radar and your 7-day CDK electric forecast on the Pembina Valley online app.
6: Friday, July 10th. Time for this morning's funeral announcements. Anna Bergen, Nee Drieger, 99 of Altona, formerly of New Hope, passed away Wednesday, July 8th at Eastview Place. She is survived by two daughters, two sons, and their families. She was predeceased by her husband, Abram. The funeral service for Anna Bergen, Nee Drieger, will be held Sunday, 2 p.m. at Altona Summerfeld Mennonite Church, with burial at Rudnerwide Cemetery. Viewing will be at Weeb Funeral Home Altona tomorrow from 1 to 6:30 p.m. and at the church prior to the service. Donations may be made to Eastview Place Activities Program. 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

0: Marilyn Houser Ham, Take Thou My Hand, O Father. It's Friday, July 10th. Special weather statements continue, alerting us to the arrival today of that hot and humid weather that will last through the weekend and for much of next week. We're expecting highs Saturday and Sunday across southern Manitoba to be in the mid-30s and feeling like the mid-40s. Now, a lot of folks will be paying attention to what happens in Brandon this weekend, particularly along the Assiniboine River. I'm sure you've heard by now all of that excessive rainfall parts of Saskatchewan and southwestern Manitoba have received. That has all led to a massive amount of water coming down the Assiniboine River, and the crest right now is expected to arrive inside Brandon city limits on Monday, July 13th. Now, the levels are suggested to be at that 2017 range, which would be some of the highest on record for the city of Brandon. They are holding daily media events to keep everyone up to date on the preparations that are being done and also what they would need to do if there was any sort of breach of those preparations. But obviously, we're all very hopeful that the crest will roll through Brandon along the Assiniboine and there won't be any issue. Looking at the forecast for the weekend, we'll get to those details in just a couple of minutes.
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0: Special weather statement continues for the entire southern half of the province, alerting us to the arrival today of hot and humid conditions. Sunshine with the risk of a thunderstorm late this afternoon. Any lingering fog patches will burn off here shortly. High 30 degrees and feeling like 35. Sky clearing out tonight. Before, though, a risk of an early evening thunderstorm, low 17. Sunny on Saturday, wind south 30, high 34, feeling like 42. Sunday, sunny and 36. Monday, sunny and 35, both days feeling like the mid-40s. It's currently 20 degrees in Winkler, Morden, and Winnipeg, 18 in Carmen, 17 in Altona and Gretna, Pilot Mound, 16. Wind from the west-southwest at 3, and the relative humidity is 96%. Sunshine, rain, or wind today? Find out with the CDK Electric forecast on the Pembina Valley online app.

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4: And that's all, my friends, as we put a bow on Friday's morning show. It is July 10th, and that'll be it for me, at least on the morning show for a week or so. I will be spending some time away from this studio next week. Summer vacation, if you would like to call it so. Our good friend Zach Drieger will be coming in a little bit earlier next week to spend time with you. Dr. John Neufeld and Back to the Bible Canada coming up in just a few moments. First, though, the Pilkey Sisters, Sweet Holy Spirit.

0: Friday, July 10th, and over this very hot and humid weekend to come, you certainly will have your pick of activities to enjoy with the family. One of those is Gretna Hotspot Festival, which is back this weekend. Committee Chair Dolores Smith joined us to share the details of what's to come this weekend earlier on the morning show, and she'll pass some of those along in about 15 minutes. Right now, 10 o'clock.
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2: Happy Friday. I'm Alexander Peters. Hope you're doing well. Carmen Dufferin area residents may notice inspectors out in the community over the next few weeks. The Manitoba Forestry and Peatlands Branch Dutch Elm program is underway for another season, and they are looking for affected trees as well as firewood. Kyla Maslenik, manager for Forest Health and Urban Forestry, Forestry and Peatlands Branch for Manitoba, spoke about the work being done.
3: We have our inspectors now. Mostly they are actually working in the east southeast right now, and they're doing their Dutch elm disease survey. So we do put out that notice just so people know, because they do go into people's yards and look at their trees, and they're looking for elm firewood. They're looking for infected elm trees.
2: The Pembina Valley's focused growth strategy may be helping fuel an upward trend in home pricing and sales in 2026. Jeremy Davis is the Director of External Relations and Market Intelligence for the Winnipeg Regional Real Estate Board. Davis chatted over the phone about the average selling price so far in 2026.
4: The average selling price for a single family home in Pembina Valley through the first half of 2026 was $370,129. This is 6% more in 2026 than the $347,572 seen last year.
2: With high temperatures forecast for this weekend, some care and caution is advised to stay protected in the heat. Seniors are especially vulnerable, but Winkler Senior Center has a plan in place to keep their residents safe. Kathleen Bergen, Services for Seniors Resource Coordinator, spoke about heat and medications.
5: And then also heat and medications. That's a big one. So,
6: right.
5: I mean, when you think of the older population, a lot of them are on medications. And what kind of medications can be affected by heat if you get too hot?
2: The RCMP says artificial intelligence is making some scams more believable. During a fraud prevention seminar in Winkler, RCMP Constable Ginter warns that AI can now be used to create voices that sound like family members asking for emergency money.
7: They use AI to create realistic voice recordings or videos that sound like your loved ones. And they might call pretending to be your grandchild asking for emergency funds.
2: If you want to stay on top of what's happening in your community, subscribe to the Daily News on Pembina Valley Online.
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2: Ahead of an extended period of hot and humid weather beginning today, a special weather statement continues for all of southern Manitoba. Sunny today, a risk of a thunderstorm later, high of 30, humidex 35, UV index of 8. Tonight clearing, risk of a thunderstorm, a low of 17. Saturday sunny, high of 34, humidex 42. Sunday sunny, high of 36. Currently in Pilot Mound, it is 18 degrees, 20 in Altona. In Carmen, it is 21 degrees, and in Morden-Winkler, it is 22 degrees. Winds are coming in from the west at 4 kilometers per hour with a relative humidity of 86%. See what's coming your way and check the live radar and your 7-day CDK electric forecast on the Pembina Valley online app.
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11: Taking a look at the markets, canola, July, $768.40, down $9.30. November, $777, up $3. Spring wheat, Minneapolis, July, $6.03. Hard red winter wheat, July, $235. Wheat, July, $630, up $18.75. Corn, July, $432.50, up $4.75. Oats, July, $295.25, down $3.50. Soybeans, July, $1,184.50, up $4.75. Soybean meal, July, $319.50, up $5. Soybean oil, July, $71.28. Feeder cattle, August, $357.90. Live cattle, August, $235.07. Lean hogs, July, $94.37. The Canadian dollar is 70 cents. And crude oil, West Texas Intermediate, $72.10. For Golden West, I'm Glendalee Allen-Vossler.

0: Rain Hamilton, Love Has Come For Me. Before that, Neil Diamond, Beautiful Noise on CFAM Radio 950. Special weather statement remains in effect, alerting us to the arrival today of very hot and humid conditions for the weekend. Mid-30s for daytime highs Saturday and Sunday, feeling like the mid-40s. So it'll be good that you'll have some cool-down opportunities at Gretna Hotspot Festival, which is back tonight and Saturday. Committee Chair Dolores Smith joined us on the morning show today with the highlights.
1: We start Friday evening with an amazing race. Mm-hmm. There's line dancing under the tent, and we're going to do a movie in the tent also.
2: Nice.
1: Saturday morning, we start off with a pancake breakfast, followed by a parade. There's a scavenger hunt going on all day. Some of the events to returning our kitty carnival. There's going to be a petting zoo, inflatables. And then in the afternoon, one of my favorites is a foam party.
2: Nice.
1: With bubbles, bingo under the tent. Kids and adults get to cool off and play a little bit of bingo. And then we're going to have a fish fry for supper. It's a fundraiser for the Rhineland Mennonite Church Youth Group.
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1: 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And our entertainment is Ryan Price, magician, followed by a country music group called Blue Stem.
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6: Ahead of an extended period of hot and humid weather beginning today, a special weather statement continues for all of southern Manitoba. Sunny today, a risk of a thunderstorm later, high of 30, humidex 35, UV index of 8. Tonight, clearing, risk of a thunderstorm, a low of 17. Saturday, sunny, high of 34, humidex 42. Sunday, sunny, high of 36. Currently in Pilot Mound, it is 18 degrees, 20 in Altona. In Carmen, it is 21 degrees, and in Morden-Winkler, it is 22 degrees. Winds are coming in from the west at 4 kilometers per hour, with a relative humidity of 86%. See what's coming your way and check the live radar and your 7-day CDK electric forecast on the Pembina Valley online.

0: Canadian musical icon Neil Young, Harvest Moon, Simon & Garfunkel. Before that, the 59th Street Bridge Song. Special weather statement remains in effect. Very hot and very humid this weekend across southern Manitoba. Oh, my friends. You've heard me talk about it before, how cleaning out the gutters is my least favorite job around the house, with the only satisfaction from doing it meaning much less of a chance of water coming in through the basement foundation. Anyway, over the last couple of weeks, while mowing the lawn, I've noticed branches, leaves, and what have you poking above the rim of the gutters, which led me to believe they were getting full. They had just been cleaned out last fall, but with large cottonwoods next door, it didn't take long for them to fill up again with a combination of fuzz, leaves, sticks, and whatever else had congealed into the goop I was laying out last night. That's right. It was a foul-smelling goop I had the pleasure of getting out of there. Three of the four downspouts were essentially plugged, so it meant a wonderful swamp being created each time it rained, but no longer. After dozens of ups and downs on the ladder, the gutters are as clean as I can get them. Until most likely fall, when I'll need to do them again after the leaves fall off. Now, I want to get gutter guards, but just haven't got around to that home improvement just yet. But I'll tell you, after this latest cleaning job, it is back at the top of the list. We're expecting heat warnings to be issued later today for the entire region, with the hottest and most humid weather of the year so far expected this weekend. The forecast on the way in about 10 minutes.
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7: Ahead of an extended period of hot and humid weather beginning today, a special weather statement continues for all of southern Manitoba. Sunny today, a risk of a thunderstorm later, high of 30, humidex 35, UV index of 8. Tonight, clearing, risk of a thunderstorm, low of 17. Saturday, sunny, high of 34, humidex 42. Sunday, sunny, high of 36. Currently in Pilot Mound, it is 18 degrees, 20 in Altona. In Carmen, it is 21 degrees, and in Morden-Winkler, it is 22 degrees. Winds are coming in from the west at 4 kilometers per hour with a relative humidity of 86%. See what's coming your way and check the live radar and your 7-day CDK electric forecast on the Pembina Valley online app.

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2: The 19th annual Eden Foundation Tractor Trek in support of Eden Healthcare Services is happening tomorrow in and around Winkler, but organizers have made some changes to the route in light of the extremely hot and humid conditions expected tomorrow. I've got a few details to share in 10 minutes. Right now, 11 o'clock.
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3: Happy Friday, I'm Alexander Peters, hope you're doing well. Legends Car Club is looking ahead to one of its biggest summer events. President Alex Lowen explains.
4: 45th annual show in the park this year at the Sunflower Festival, Sunday, July 26th. Cars usually start showing up to register around 10 a.m. We say the show runs from 12 to 4, and hopefully the weather is good.
3: The event follows another successful year for the club's Drive for Cancer and Barbecue and Car Show in Winkler, which raised $27,405. Proceeds were donated to South Central Cancer Resource. A shoulder surgery recovery turned into a new artistic passion for Carmen's Marcel Lehman. After discovering chainsaw carving videos online, Lehman began creating wood spirits, horses, owls, and other sculptures from reclaimed wood. Lehman says the tools of the trade are very particular.
5: My chainsaws, if I want to work indoors and if it's cold, off to Carmen Manitoba, hit Wes's Tire, and they were amazing. Actually gave me a deal on my very first electric steel chainsaw. It had a really small bar, 14-inch, and it's electric. And then I bought a carving bar for it, and that was just like, oh, game changer. You know, that's like trying to draw with crayons going to pastels.
6: Right.
5: To, like, big difference.
3: This weekend, he'll be giving live demonstrations and selling those carvings at Carmen Country Fair. A vehicle fire inside Green Valley Equipment could have become much more serious, according to Morden Fire Chief Tim Reimer. Morden and Winkler Fire Departments were both dispatched because of the building's location near the municipal boundary.
7: Well, unattacked like that, it can take a matter of minutes. If the fire gets in, especially into the cabin area, things like the cloth seats and the carpeting and stuff like that, it can spread very rapidly. The tires and stuff like that on the vehicles makes it a little more difficult to put it out with a fire extinguisher. His actions to extinguish the fire while it's under the hood like that in the engine compartment probably really saved a lot more damage than what it could have been.
3: By the time crews arrived, the driver had already used a fire extinguisher to knock down the flames, preventing the fire from spreading to the building or nearby equipment. No injuries were reported. We're gathering all the news of the day and delivering it directly into your inbox. 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
3: Ahead of an extended period of hot and humid weather beginning today, a special weather statement continues for all of southern Manitoba. Sunny today, a risk of a thunderstorm later, high of 30, humidex 35, UV index of 8. Tonight, clearing, risk of a thunderstorm, a low of 17. Saturday, sunny, high of 34, humidex 42. Sunday, sunny, high of 36. Currently in Pilot Mound, it is 18 degrees, 20 in Altona. In Carmen, it is 21 degrees, and in Morden Winkler, it is 22 degrees. Winds are coming in from the west at 4 kilometers per hour, with a relative humidity of 86%. See what's coming your way and check the live radar and your 7-day CDK electric forecast on the Pembina Valley online app.

0: Brian Dirksen, A Thousand Years. Before that, Miley Cyrus with The Climb on CFAM Radio 950. The 19th annual Eden Foundation Tractor Trek in support of Eden Healthcare Services still happening tomorrow in and around Winkler, but organizers have shortened the route it will be traveling about 18 kilometers in light of the extremely hot and humid conditions expected tomorrow. We're just in the midst of putting together a story regarding those changes, and you'll be able to find that very shortly on the Pembina Valley online app. Now, earlier this week, we had Eden Foundation events manager Tyson DeKunick in on the morning show, and he was telling us they were only a handful of tractors away from surpassing their current record of 53 trekkers. And it all started very quickly with registrations.
1: We actually did get a lot of early registrants because we were very much on track. We were doing well, right? And then it slowed down a little bit and we were like, oh, okay, so this worked. We got everybody in early, so that's fantastic. We can plan better. We can make sure we have enough food for supper and, like, you know, kind of cut costs in certain ways because we know everything ahead of time. But now, if we get an extra four trekkers, we're going to be breaking the record for the past 4 years.
0: Now, they still need a handful more. That four is the number they're looking for. You can reach out to Tyson at Eden Foundation to register here last minute. By the way, the public is invited to the Tractor Trek Tractor Show and Shine from 11 a.m. until 1 p.m. at Eden Mental Health Center grounds in Winkler. It will feature a barbecue, kids activities, and raffle prizes. And again, proceeds from those events, as well as the Tractor Trek itself, supporting Eden Healthcare Services, which serves a wide swath of southern Manitoba with offices in Winkler, Winnipeg, and Steinbeck.
2: 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Eltona EMMC is having VBS from July 26th to 30th for kids going into kindergarten through grade 6. Sessions run from 6 to 8:30 nightly. You can register ahead of time on the church website. 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
6: Ahead of an extended period of hot and humid weather beginning today, a special weather statement continues for all of southern Manitoba. Sunny today, a risk of a thunderstorm later, high of 30, humidex 35, UV index of 8. Tonight, clearing, risk of a thunderstorm, a low of 17. Saturday, sunny, high of 34, humidex 42. Sunday, sunny, high of 36. Currently in Pilot Mound, it is 18 degrees, 20 in Altona. In Carmen, it is 21 degrees, and in Morden-Winkler, it is 22 degrees. Winds are coming in from the west at 4 kilometers per hour, with a relative humidity of 86%. See what's coming your way and check the live radar and your 7-day CDK Electric forecast on the Pembina Valley online app.
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0: James Keelahan, Red Wing Blackbird, The Good Lovelies before that, and 98 degrees, which is pretty close to how hot it's going to feel outside this weekend. I might be saying that a little bit in jest. Special weather statement continues as the hot and humid weather arrives today, lasts through the weekend, and most likely much of next week. And speaking of the weekend, it's almost here, and so is another week away from the studio for me. I have some summer vacation time lined up next week. Zach Drieger will be with you in studio on the morning show while I'm away. All my friends at the campground are also off next week. We did that by design so that we can, well, plan to hang out and have fun together. So what will every day bring? Well, that's the best part. When you're on vacation, those plans can be decided the day of or around the campfire in the evening. One thing for sure, we'll be spending time in the pool this weekend trying to stay cool. And there may be some golf in the vacation forecast for me. We'll see. I was able to sneak 9 holes in last night while it rained a bit and thunder was off in the distance. So my golfing itch has been scratched for now. The heat and humidity will be a big part of the conversation this weekend, and I'll break down the details and the rain watchers we've had reports from in just a little bit.
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9: Ahead of an extended period of hot and humid weather beginning today, a special weather statement continues for all of southern Manitoba. Sunny today, a risk of a thunderstorm later, high of 30, humidex 35, UV index of 8. Tonight, clearing, risk of a thunderstorm, a low of 17. Saturday, sunny, high of 34, humidex 42. Sunday, sunny, high of 36. Currently in Pilot Mound, it is 18 degrees, 20 in Altona. In Carmen, it is 21 degrees, and in Morden-Winkler, it is 22 degrees. Winds are coming in from the west at 4 kilometers per hour with a relative humidity of 86%. See what's coming your way and check the live radar and your 7-day CDK electric forecast on the Pembina Valley online app.
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0: Dan and Shay from the ground up. Before that, Ronnie Millsap, Pure Love. Ashley Robertson started that set back in Manitoba. This weekend on Made in Manitoba, we're taking a slightly different angle while we focus on music producer Dale Penner. Now, Dale grew up in Plum Coulee, eventually leaving this small town to pursue his dream of helping artists create the best music possible. As a producer, he calls Winnipeg home now, runs Paradise Alley Productions. Now, his story includes setting Canadian rock band Nickelback on the path to becoming one of the most successful groups ever from our country.
1: Yeah, I was living in Vancouver, where Nickelback was from, and I had had a couple of successes with a band named Matthew Good Band, a band called Econoline Crush, and a girl named Holly McNarland, who's less recognizable. But these artists had had success over the years, and I had some recognition. And Nickelback's manager sent me this CD of three songs and asked me if I wanted to produce the band. And I went and met the band, went to rehearsal, called my manager in Los Angeles and said, "What do you think?" And he goes, "Dale, I've told you many times, you got to do everything. You never know which band's going to be a hit. You never, ever know." And so I did. I started working with them.
0: And ultimately, Nickelback went on to sell tens of millions of albums around the world. It's a different spin this weekend on Made in Manitoba. As we go behind the songs, we'll play with the person who recorded and produced them. Winnipeg's Dale Penner is our guest, and we hope you'll join us for the radio premiere at 5.05 p.m. Saturday afternoon. 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
9: Ahead of an extended period of hot and humid weather beginning today, a special weather statement continues for all of southern Manitoba. Sunny today, a risk of a thunderstorm later, high of 30, humidex 35, UV index of 8. Tonight, clearing, risk of a thunderstorm, a low of 17. Saturday, sunny, high of 34, humidex 42. Sunday, sunny, high of 36. Currently in Pilot Mound, it is 18 degrees, 20 in Altona. In Carmen, it is 21 degrees, and in Morden-Winkler, it is 22 degrees. Winds are coming in from the west at 4 kilometers per hour with a relative humidity of 86%. See what's coming your way and check the live radar and your 7-day CDK electric forecast on the Pembina Valley online app.
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0: This is the Manitoba Farm Journal with agricultural news and market information from across the province and country. Today's show begins after the latest in local news. It's 12 o'clock. 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
1: I'm Candace Dirksen with your local news, streaming now through the Pembina Valley online app. With high temperatures forecast for this weekend, some care and caution is advised to stay protected in the heat. Seniors are especially vulnerable, but Winkler Senior Center has a plan in place to keep their residents safe. Kathleen Bergen, Services for Seniors Resource Coordinator, described some of those strategies.
2: We monitor seniors that are coming through our building. If anyone seems to be having difficulty, we would provide water or first aid if it was needed. Generally trying to keep things cool with fans going, air movement, those kinds of things.
1: The Pembina Valley's focused growth strategy may be helping fuel an upward trend in home pricing and sales this year. Jeremy Davis is the Director of External Relations and Market Intelligence for the Winnipeg Regional Real Estate Board, and chatted over the phone about the latest quarterly sales numbers.
3: The number for Pembina Valley is 183 home sales so far in 2026. This is up 6% from 2025 when there were 173 single-family home sales up to this point in 2025.
1: For the full real estate report and what that might mean for you, check out the full article at Pembina Valley Online. And Habitat for Humanity Manitoba Carmen Dufferin chapter is holding a 50-50 draw and an e-bike raffle at the Carmen Country Fair this weekend. The e-bike is valued at $3,000, and the draw offers a chance to win up to $7,500. Manager of Chapter Support for Habitat for Humanity Manitoba, Christina Falk, spoke about the project these fundraisers are earmarked for.
4: The Carmen Dufferin chapter is working hard to fundraise for their house build, which they hope to get off the ground this year, which is awesome. And they have two raffles going right now, which are really great. So you have a chance at two different wins, which is fun.
1: And Legends Car Club is celebrating another strong year for its Drive for Cancer fundraiser. Club President Alex Lowen says between the Drive for Cancer and the fundraising car show and barbecue in Winkler, members raised just over $27,000 this year.
5: It was another good year, similar to the amount we've raised for the past few years. It's always good to see people contribute in that way.
1: Lowen says the money goes straight to South Central Cancer Resource.
5: We raise it by our members who participate in the run, going out and gathering pledges from friends, neighbors, and other members of the community, for which they get a tax receipt from SCCR. The weekend after the Drive for Cancer happens, we had a barbecue and car show in Winkler at Jansen's Chevrolet. Basically, it is a hot dog barbecue where lunch is by donation and a car show.
1: Lowen says the barbecue has become an increasingly important part of the overall total in recent years. Get the news of the day conveniently delivered to your email inbox. 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And now on the Golden West Radio Money Scope, the TSX is up 14 points, the Dow up 77, the NASDAQ up 57 points, the dollar down 24 one-hundredths, trading at 70.8 cents U.S.
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11: Ahead of an extended period of hot and humid weather beginning today, a special weather statement continues for all of southern Manitoba. Sunny today, risk of a thunderstorm later, hazy high of 30, humidex 35, UV index of 8. Tonight, clearing, risk of a thunderstorm, low of 17. Saturday, sunny high of 34, humidex 42. Sunday, sunny high of 36. Currently in Altona, it is 25 degrees and 24 degrees in the rest of the Pembina Valley. Winds are coming in from the east and northeast at 11 kilometers per hour with a relative humidity of 74%. See what's coming your way and check the live radar and your 7-day CDK electric forecast on the Pembina Valley online app.
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18: 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As is the case every year, weather gets a lot of attention during this important growing period for the new crop year. And while there are pockets on our prairies that are really poor and areas that are excellent, here's what the overall numbers tell us. In the two main prairie provinces that account for about 85% of the production on the prairies, crops in Saskatchewan and Alberta are showing above average ratings so far. According to Saskatchewan government reports, canola in Saskatchewan is rated 79% good to excellent, while their wheat is 85% good to excellent. At the same time, the Alberta Provincial Agriculture Department rated all crops at 68% good to excellent. Meanwhile, U.S. soybeans are 65% good to excellent, corn is 67%, and 54% of their spring wheat is rated good to excellent based on USDA numbers. Bottom line, there's still a lot of weather and growing to go, and things can change quickly. To manage both the opportunities and risks throughout the growing season with flexible commodity option hedging strategies, please connect with me at daviderwin.com or 204-918-2734. Once again, David Derwin, Ventum Financial, a member of the Canadian Investor Protection Fund.
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22: Taking a look at your markets, starting with canola at ICE Futures Canada. The November contract is up $2.50 at $776.50 per ton. The January contract is up $2.60 at $785.60. At the Minneapolis Grain Exchange, hard red spring wheat for September up 15 cents at $6.54 per bushel. December wheat up 15 cents as well at $6.75. At the Chicago Board of Trade, corn for September up 6 cents at $4.37 per bushel. December corn up 7.5 cents at $4.59. August soybeans up 11 cents at $11.89 per bushel. September soybeans up 9 cents at $11.79. Oats for September up 9 cents at $3.54 per bushel. December oats up 4 cents at $3.63. On the livestock markets at the CME, lean hogs for August up 80 cents at $98.95 per hundredweight. October hog contract down 43 cents at $85.23. Live cattle for August down 18 cents at $235.08, and October cattle down a dollar at $230.60 per hundredweight.
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6: Canola prices receiving a boost this week in the markets, but the strength is coming from more than just crop conditions. John Draker is Vice President of Leftfield Commodity Research.
7: I think a big part of that is just following soy oil prices, which in turn have been maybe influenced here in the short term anyway by a jump in energy markets in the U.S.
6: Looking at the pulse market, he says excess moisture and disease pressure are forcing analysts to trim production expectations.
7: We're just simply going to have a smaller pulse crop and potentially by quite a large margin this year in Western Canada.
6: Meantime, wheat and durum markets could face a period of sideways trade.
7: I would say the production will be lower across the major exporters, but it won't be small. And so I think as we look forward, you know, we could see the white wheat market maybe tighten up a little bit, but it's not like there's a real shortage of supplies. And so I think we may kind of grind along here for a while.
6: For Golden West, I'm Glendalee Allen Bossler.
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11: Ahead of an extended period of hot and humid weather beginning today, a special weather statement continues for all of southern Manitoba. Sunny today, risk of a thunderstorm later, hazy high of 30, humidex 35, UV index of 8. Tonight, clearing, risk of a thunderstorm, low of 17. Saturday, sunny high of 34, humidex 42. Sunday, sunny high of 36. Currently in Altona, it is 25 degrees and 24 degrees in the rest of the Pembina Valley. Winds are coming in from the east and northeast at 11 kilometers per hour with a relative humidity of 74%. See what's coming your way and check the live radar and your 7-day CDK electric forecast on the Pembina Valley online app.
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6: Today on the Prairie Ag Wire, we focus in on the markets. Joining me right now is John Drieger, Vice President of Leftfield Commodity Research. And John, just set the stage for us as far as what we're seeing happening.
7: we're kind of just right in that point of the season where all attention is on weather. We had some key StatsCan and USDA reports last week, which gave us some updated acreage figures and so forth. You know, that maybe helped maybe clarify a few things. There's maybe still some questions about some of the numbers, but nonetheless, the market sort of was able to kind of take a look at those latest seeded acreage numbers and digest that. And now really it is primarily focused on weather. Although having said that, we see a spike in energy markets. It is a bit of a reminder that, you know, there are external factors that will create a little bit of short-term noise here and there. But again, I think it's really primarily about weather.
6: We certainly have seen some challenges.
7: You know, there's definitely been some areas that have been some challenges. And, you know, one of the really hard things, let's just say from a market perspective, is to just try and get a sense of how much actual crop loss potentially has been taking place. And so, you know, certainly you're going to have, you know, some farms that where, you know, most of their fields are wiped out. You're going to have some areas where it's a bit of a mix of some, maybe some low spots are drowned out. Some other areas are better. And yet then within that, you also have regions that they'd probably be quite happy if it stopped raining now for a bit. But if we have a stretch of warm weather, you know, the yield outlook is quite favorable. So it really is a mix.
6: Let's get into the commodities and what we see happening, starting with canola.
7: Canola has been quite frankly following soy oil futures in the U.S. And almost in lockstep, not quite, but pretty close. And so, you know, as we've rallied these last couple of days, you know, I think a big part of that is just following soy oil prices, which in turn have been maybe influenced here in the short term anyway by a jump in energy markets in the U.S. The other thing that has been underpinning the soy oil market and really been pushing it higher the last number of months is U.S. biofuel mandates increasing demand for soy oil. The North American veg oil market looks really tight, and that has been driving canola prices higher as well.
6: What are your thoughts as it relates to wheat and durum?
7: I think with some of the cereals, it's probably going to be, I would say, a little bit mixed. You know, when we think about something like wheat, I mean, we've seen that market come under some pressure here over the last little while. Early on, we had a spike, and that was really driven by poor conditions for the U.S. hard red winter wheat area. Their crop is considerably smaller, but I think the market priced that in, and the tension then shifts to you know, better growing conditions in some other areas. We are going to have a smaller crop than last year across the major exporters. I would say if I was going to be able to describe it in a sentence or two, I would say the production will be lower across the major exporters, but it won't be small. You know, we could see the white wheat market maybe tighten up a little bit, but it's not like there's a real shortage of supplies. And so I think we may kind of grind along here for a while.
6: And what about the potential for pulses?
7: The pulse market actually is one that you know, maybe is becoming a little bit more interesting, and no small part of that is the fact that, you know, if we look across production in Western Canada, again, the outlook for canola, I would say on average is pretty good, even though, again, acknowledging there are some areas that are really struggling. I would say similar for cereals. One of the challenges with is with pulses, and you know, just with all this wet weather and this rain, hearing a lot of problems with disease and so on. Again, it's really hard to know what that's going to mean for the final production outlook. But I would say that, you know, maybe for some crops like the cereals and canola, we maybe have a better production outlook today than we did maybe a few weeks ago overall. Not the case for pulses. I think production estimates are starting to get walked back, and we're just simply going to have a smaller pulse crop and potentially by quite a large margin this year in Western Canada. The other thing we're really watching closely is what is global demand going to look like? India's monsoons are behind the normal pace. Does that potentially increase their buying interest going forward? You know, that's something that's a little uncertain in the moment, but something we're watching. And so I would probably say from a price outlook here for pulses, I would say based on what we see today, I think there's some potential upside in some of those markets. Now, in some cases, we have a large old crop carry-in. You know, for example, you know, something like green lentils, you know, we'll still have quite large supplies left over from last year. So that's something to keep in mind. But overall, I think the outlook for pulses probably is probably, you know, a little more positive today than it was. But unfortunately, it's, you know, a key part of that is we know that, you know, in a lot of fields in Western Canada, there's some yield challenges and some disease issues and that sort of thing.
6: 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I'm Glendalee Allen Vossler.
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11: Ahead of an extended period of hot and humid weather beginning today, a special weather statement continues for all of southern Manitoba. Sunny today, risk of a thunderstorm later, hazy high of 30, humidex 35, UV index of 8. Tonight, clearing, risk of a thunderstorm, low of 17. Saturday, sunny high of 34, humidex 42. Sunday, sunny high of 36. Currently in Altona, it is 25 degrees and 24 degrees in the rest of the Pembina Valley. Winds are coming in from the east and northeast at 11 kilometers per hour with a relative humidity of 74%. See what's coming your way and check the live radar and your 7-day CDK electric forecast on the Pembina Valley online app.
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18: Coach of the Pembina Valley Orioles, Bobby Matuszewski, says his team's feeling pretty good heading into the playoffs starting tonight, and he's singled out a couple of areas where he feels his team is very strong.
19: It's our pitching and our defense, for sure. I think we're second in the league in runs against. We play stingy. We make them earn every single run, every single 90 feet. We talk about all the time. 90 feet is very important. Offensively and defensively, and we want to make them work for that 90 feet every single game. So our defense has definitely been our calling card this year.
18: Game one against Winnipeg South goes tonight at 7 o'clock. Elsewhere, Altona's at Elmwood for game one of their best of three playoff series. In the Border Baseball League, it's game one between Carmen and Altona. In the Canadian Football League, Winnipeg hosts Toronto. In American Association Baseball, Gary South Shore is in Winnipeg to take on the Goldeyes. In the WNBA, Toronto hosts Dallas, and in Major League Baseball, the final series before the All-Star break has Toronto at San Diego. I'm Dave Anthony.
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2: 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The November contract is up $2.50 at $776.50 per ton. The January contract is up $2.60 at $785.60. At the Minneapolis Grain Exchange, hard red spring wheat for September up 15 cents at $6.54 per bushel. December wheat up 15 cents as well at $6.75. At the Chicago Board of Trade, corn for September up 6 cents at $4.37 per bushel. December corn up 7.5 cents at $4.59. August soybeans up 11 cents at $11.89 per bushel. September soybeans up 9 cents at $11.79. Oats for September up 9 cents at $3.54 per bushel. December oats up 4 cents at $3.63. On the livestock market at the CME, lean hogs for August up 80 cents at $98.95 per hundredweight. October hog contract down 43 cents at $85.23. Live cattle for August down 18 cents at $235.08, and October cattle down a dollar at $230.60 per hundredweight.
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6: Canola prices receiving a boost this week in the markets, but the strength is coming from more than just crop conditions. John Draker is Vice President of Leftfield Commodity Research.
7: I think a big part of that is just following soy oil prices, which in turn have been maybe influenced here in the short term anyway by a jump in energy markets in the U.S.
6: Looking at the pulse market, he says excess moisture and disease pressure are forcing analysts to trim production expectations.
7: We're just simply going to have a smaller pulse crop and potentially by quite a large margin this year in Western Canada.
6: Meantime, wheat and durum markets could face a period of sideways trade.
7: I would say the production will be lower across the major exporters, but it won't be small. And so I think as we look forward, you know, we could see the white wheat market maybe tighten up a little bit, but it's not like there's a real shortage of supplies. And so I think we may kind of grind along here for a while.
6: For Golden West, I'm Glendalee Allen Boss.
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0: Elvis Presley with the Royal Philharmonic Orchestra, Bridge Over Troubled Water, getting us into our Friday afternoon together. My name is Zach Jaeger. A happy Friday to you. We got a very hot weekend knocking at the door, and we will be sure to keep you updated as that weather unfolds. Special weather statement currently in effect due to all the heat coming our way. And we are going to look ahead to the weekend. Tomorrow morning's Lawn and Garden Journal. Tomorrow afternoon's Unique Made in Manitoba with Dale Penner joining us. We will chat about some weekend events, of course, the weekend weather. News team will keep us current on the latest local headlines as well. And we got some wonderful music to act as your Friday afternoon soundtrack, courtesy of music director Eva Hyde. So, lots of great stuff to come. Thank you for joining me off the top. Let's get into it.
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10: A special weather statement remains in effect for southern Manitoba as a long-duration heat event is expected over much of the region, beginning tomorrow afternoon, lasting well into next week, with temperatures approaching 30 degrees today, climbing to the mid-30s by the end of the weekend. Sunny today with a risk of a thunderstorm late this afternoon, hazy and a high of 30 degrees. With a humidex, it'll feel like 35, a UV index of 8 or very high. Tonight, risk of a thunderstorm early in the evening, then clearing, a low of 17. Sunny skies expected for Saturday with a high of 34. Sunshine Sunday and a high of 36. Currently across the region, it's 26 degrees. With a humidex, it feels like 34. Slight breeze out of the east-northeast and relative humidity at 72%. Manitoba weather changes fast. Stay ready with the CDK Electric weather page on your Pembina Valley online app.

0: Get it right, Sweet Alibi, here on CFAM or Radio 950. I'm Zach Drieger, and this weekend it's time for the second set of performances for Manitoba's Passion Play, The Greatest Story Ever Told, The Life of Jesus Christ, at the Oak Valley Outdoor Theater near La Riviere. Winnipeg's Gerald Marion is one of the actors who is part of the performance again this year, and he joined us in studio to talk all about it.
1: When I played Peter, you know, Jesus is being condemned and stuff, and you know, he goes to Herod and then goes to Pilate. But there's this part where I'm like running out and I'm really upset, and I'm pushing John. John's trying to stop me, like, no, don't go in there, you know, like I know these guys, you know, like, you know, just stay here. And there's this part where, like, because I'm a bigger guy, you know, John's just trying to hold me back, and it's like really tough, and he's like out of breath, trying to hold me back, and that's like one of them. Like I really enjoy just like there's this interaction that we have. That is fun, but also real. I really like the Passover when we all sit together and we're trying to figure out, like, what the heck is Jesus talking about? You know, like, leading up to this, he's been talking about his death and suffering. And we're like, what's going on? And then there's this weird meal where we sit down and he, like, washes our feet. And yeah, so there's, like, you know, as you play it, like, okay, we have lines, but the more you do it, you know, I did it 7 years before, and like, you know, like every time you really start thinking about it, and like, yeah, this would have been so weird. And like, yeah, you get really involved, and sometimes it gets really emotional.
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0: You and Me from the group You and Me on this Friday afternoon, July 10th. My name is Zach Drieger, and I'm flying solo for most of my weekend. My wife is off to the city today. She is there right now, hanging out with my sister-in-law and my nephews. They're making a few stops around Winnipeg, so they are going to be busy most of the day. And then tomorrow, she's back in the city with a whole bunch of my cousins. A bit of a ladies' trip. They're going out for breakfast, doing some shopping, and then going out for dinner as well. Just having a day in the city to bond and connect and enjoy each other. There's company, but I'm going to be hanging out at home. We got a UFC pay-per-view coming up tomorrow. We got a couple of great World Cup games coming up as well. One today and then some more tomorrow. So that's going to be taking up most of my time today. Spain taking on Belgium. That kicks off at 2 o'clock. And then tomorrow in the quarterfinals, we got a doubleheader. Norway taking on England at 4. Argentina and Switzerland at 8. So that's probably going to be what I'm going to be getting up to between the soccer and the UFC. I'll be parked behind a screen, and I'm thinking with the very hot weather we're going to have, might be nice to be hanging out in the shed, might set up the projector screen and spend some time in there, get a few fans going. So we'll see. It's my weekend in a nutshell. Sunday, going to start the day with church, of course, and then I believe we're actually heading to the beach with our friends. So that's kind of what I got going on. Whatever you got up for this weekend, hope you thoroughly enjoy it, and I hope you stay cool. It is going to be a scorching hot one, and we got all your weekend weather details on the way.
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5: A special weather statement remains in effect for southern Manitoba as a long-duration heat event is expected over much of the region, beginning tomorrow afternoon, lasting well into next week, with temperatures approaching 30 degrees today, climbing to the mid-30s by the end of the weekend. Sunny today with a risk of a thunderstorm late this afternoon, hazy and a high of 30 degrees. With a humidex, it'll feel like 35, a UV index of 8 or very high. Tonight, risk of a thunderstorm early in the evening, then clearing, a low of 17. Sunny skies expected for Saturday with a high of 34. Sunshine Sunday and a high of 36. Currently across the region, it's 26 degrees. With a humidex, it feels like 34. Slight breeze out of the east-northeast and relative humidity at 72%. Manitoba weather changes fast. Stay ready with the CDK Electric weather page on your Pembina Valley Online app.

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0: Dance With Me from Orleans here on CFAM Radio 950. My name is Zach Drieger, and you still have a couple of days to enter in the week 6 theme for Show Us Your Summer over at PeminaValleyOnline.com. 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
1: When I got my driver's license at the ripe old age of 15, I'd already been driving 3 years. Hi, I'm Chuck Swindoll. Now, my father was with me most of the time I was learning. My mother usually wasn't in on those excursions because she would spend more of her time screaming in the back seat than advising. But my grandfather was my favorite teacher of all. When I would drive his car, I'd bump into things. Boom! He'd say, don't worry about that. We can buy more fenders, but I can't buy more grandsons. I loved my granddaddy. Are you that kind of a grandparent to your grandchildren? We all need grandparents like that to let us know we're loved.
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4: Good afternoon and happy Friday. It is July 10th. My name is Zach Drieger, and it is time yet again for the news team to take over with all the latest local headlines and weather details. And I'll tell you now, it's going to be a hot one all weekend. Anything you need to know about that is on the way, and it's 4 o'clock.
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6: I'm Candace Dirksen with your local news, streaming now through the Pembina Valley online app. With high temperatures forecast for this weekend, some care and caution is advised to stay protected in the heat. Seniors are especially vulnerable, but Winkler Senior Center has a plan in place to keep their residents safe. Kathleen Bergen, Services for Seniors Resource Coordinator, described some of those strategies.
7: We monitor seniors that are coming through our building. If anyone seems to be having difficulty, we would provide water or first aid if it was needed. Generally trying to keep things cool with fans going, air movement, those kinds of things.
6: The Pembina Valley's focused growth strategy may be helping fuel an upward trend in home pricing and sales this year. Jeremy Davis is the Director of External Relations and Market Intelligence for the Winnipeg Regional Real Estate Board, and chatted over the phone about the latest quarterly sales numbers.
8: The number for Pembina Valley is 183 home sales so far in 2026. This is up 6% from 2025 when there were 173 single-family home sales up to this point in 2025.
6: For the full real estate report and what that might mean for you, check out the full article at Pembina Valley Online. And Habitat for Humanity Manitoba Carmen Dufferin chapter is holding a 50-50 draw and an e-bike raffle at the Carmen Country Fair this weekend. The e-bike is valued at $3,000, and the draw offers a chance to win up to $7,500. Manager of chapter support for Habitat for Humanity Manitoba, Christina Falk, spoke about the project these fundraisers are earmarked for.
9: The Carmen Dufferin chapter is working hard to fundraise for their house build, which they hope to get off the ground this year, which is awesome. And they have two raffles going right now, which are really great. So you have a chance at two different wins, which is fun.
6: And Legends Car Club is celebrating another strong year for its Drive for Cancer fundraiser. Club President Alex Lowen says between the Drive for Cancer and the fundraising car show and barbecue in Winkler, members raised just over $27,000 this year.
10: It was another good year, similar to the amount we've raised for the past few years. It's always good to see people contribute in that way.
6: Lowen says the money goes straight to South Central Cancer Resource.
10: We raise it by our members who participate in the run, going out and gathering pledges from friends, neighbors, and other members of the community, for which they get a tax receipt from SCCR. The weekend after the Drive for Cancer happens, we had a barbecue and car show in Winkler at Jansen's Chevrolet. Basically, it is a hot dog barbecue where lunch is by donation and a car show.
6: Lowen says the barbecue has become an increasingly important part of the overall total in recent years. Get the news of the day conveniently delivered to your email inbox. 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And now on the Golden West Radio Money Scope, the TSX is up 104 points, the Dow up 149, the NASDAQ up 74 points. The dollar up 6/100ths, trading at 70.6 cents U.S.
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6: A special weather statement remains in effect for southern Manitoba as a long-duration heat event is expected over much of the region, beginning today and lasting well into next week. Partly cloudy skies tonight, the risk of a thundershower early in the evening, hazy and a low of 17. Saturday, mainly sunny and hazy with a high of 34. Saturday night, partly cloudy, chance of showers overnight with a risk of a thunderstorm, hazy and a low of 23. Sunny skies for Sunday with a high of 35. Monday, sunny, a high of 35 degrees. Sunshine continuing Tuesday and a high of 32. 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

0: Warrior from Rene Lamoureux here on CFAM Radio 950. I'm Zach Drieger, and it is time for the Gretna Hotspot Festival. It starts today, runs all day tomorrow, and Dolores Smith is the chairperson for the whole thing, and stop by to share some of the hotspot details with me.
1: You know, virtually the whole weekend is free to the public because of our efforts to fundraise and generous business donations. Whatever the kids are going to do doesn't cost them anything. All walks of life can come to our festival and enjoy the day.
0: They got some fantastic entertainment as well. They got country music group Blue Stem going to be taking the stage, and magician Ryan Price, who has been a hit at past Hotspot festivals.
1: We've had Ryan before, and yeah. I'm going to say the tent gets very loud. He is an amazing entertainer, and it's adults. You hear the adults laughing. In fact, if you sit behind someone, you see their shoulders shaking, and the screams and the squeals from the kids watching what he does.
0: Best part about the Hotspot Festival is they kind of centralize the whole thing, so you can just set up the lawn chairs and let the kids enjoy.
1: We create a really safe spot on the Gretna Park grounds, and we block off the road going to the school, so parents, grandparents basically set down their lawn chairs and they watch the kids run around from venue to venue.
0: It's an under the sea theme at the Gretna Hotspot Festival this weekend. It all starts tonight with a canteen, amazing race, line dancing, and a movie in the tent, and then all day tomorrow, starting with the pancake breakfast, all sorts of great events, concluding with the fireworks at sunset. The full weekend schedule is available right now on the community page through your Pembina Valley online app.
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1: 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My name is Zach Drieger. 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And shortly after that, we're going to see who's all capping off the week with a slice of birthday cake. 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
7: A special weather statement remains in effect for southern Manitoba as a long-duration heat event is expected over much of the region, beginning today and lasting well into next week. Partly cloudy skies tonight, the risk of a thundershower early in the evening, hazy and a low of 17. Saturday, mainly sunny and hazy with a high of 34. Saturday night, partly cloudy, chance of showers overnight with a risk of a thunderstorm, hazy and a low of 23. Sunny skies for Sunday with a high of 35. Monday, sunny, a high of 35 degrees. Sunshine continuing Tuesday and a high of 32. Take us anywhere with you and stream us on the Pembina Valley Online app and stay up to date with the CDK Electric weather forecast.
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1: 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What a nice message going out to Mary Giesbrecht of Steinbach. 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Wishing you all the best. 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

0: The only living boy in New York, Simon and Garfunkel here on CFAM Radio 950. We're going from New York to the town of Altona. They are hosting not one, but two provincial tournaments this weekend. 20 teams, four diamonds, two provincial championships, one big baseball weekend in Altona. Donovan Bergman is the president of Altona Minor Baseball and shared some of the weekend details with me here in studio.
1: Doing one provincial championship is a big undertaking, let alone doing two at the same time. I've never done it.
0: Yeah.
1: And so I've never been a part of something like this. So it does take a lot of volunteers, both from the teams, and then also we always make call-outs to volunteers from the community as well, people who have time off, are interested in baseball, have a couple hours to give to us on a Friday or a Saturday to help us out. It makes a big difference. Every one of those shifts we fill makes a huge difference. There is this energy and this buzz that I love when we have a tournament, let alone two of them in the park at the same time. Mm-hmm. That there's all this activity, I expect, especially like I said, the restaurants, gas stations, stuff like that, they're going to feel a little bit of the bump. The grocery stores maybe for families that are coming in as well. Mm-hmm. So yeah, there should be some impact there as well.
0: It's going to be a busy weekend in the town of Altona as they host the 13U Tier 1 and 15U Tier 2 provincial championships today through Sunday. The games are going to be running all day, every day. They've already started. They've been running all day, I should say. They started this morning, going through the full day today, all day Saturday, most of Sunday as well. So the park is going to be extremely busy. So if you see kids out and about around town, take a little extra precaution as you're driving around because the town will be buzzing.
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12: A special weather statement remains in effect for southern Manitoba as a long-duration heat event is expected over much of the region, beginning today and lasting well into next week. Partly cloudy skies tonight, the risk of a thundershower early in the evening, hazy and a low of 17. Saturday, mainly sunny and hazy with a high of 34. Saturday night, partly cloudy, chance of showers overnight with a risk of a thunderstorm, hazy and a low of 23. Sunny skies for Sunday with a high of 35. Monday, sunny, a high of 35 degrees. Sunshine continuing Tuesday and a high of 32. Take us anywhere with you and stream us on the Pembina Valley Online app and stay up to date with the CDK Electric weather forecast.
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0: All right, my friends, we are nearing the end of our week together. It is just about time to break for the weekend. It's been a wonderful week so far. Of course, before we break for the weekend, I want to remind you how hot it's going to be. We got special weather statements in effect, heat warnings on the way today, high of 30, humidex 35. Tomorrow, high of 34, humidex 42. Sunday, high of 36. So definitely those heat warnings will be apparent. You gotta stay hydrated when it's this hot. Stay inside when you can if you're a little bit on the older side, and just stay safe because this heat is no joke. Heat exhaustion and heat stroke will get up on you quick if you don't stay hydrated and keep your body cool. Just stay sun smart this weekend. That's all I ask of you. And if you are heading out, keep the sunscreen on and the water close by. Wear a hat, find some shade. Just be sun smart out there. And now, 15 minutes of country gospel music to close out our day, starting with Matt and Sherry McPherson. This is God.

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1: Access your news anytime by downloading the Pembina Valley Online app. I'm Candace Dirksen with your local news update. Organizers of this weekend's Eden Tractor Trek are asking residents to take note of some important changes. With a heat warning in effect and humidex values expected to climb into the 40s, the event's route has been significantly shortened. Eden Foundation's Tyson DeKunick says the decision was made with safety in mind.
2: Part of why I've asked to come on today is because we are preparing better for the heat. So the plan is we have cut the route significantly. So we've gone from a 48-kilometer trek to a 30-kilometer trek. So we've cut 18 kilometers off because 42 degrees, I think, with the humidex is what they're calling for.
1: The updated route will now stay west of Highway 32, with Rheinfeld and Friedensruh removed from this year's trek. Organizers say the changes will help keep participants, volunteers, and the vintage tractors safer during what is expected to be a very hot afternoon. Carmen Dufferin area residents may notice inspectors out in the community over the next few weeks. The Manitoba Forestry and Peatlands Branch Dutch Elm Program is underway for another season, and they're looking for affected trees, as well as firewood. Spokesperson Kyla Meslanek spoke of how long this program has been in effect.
3: The Dutch Elm Disease Program we've actually had really since the 1970s, since Dutch Elm Disease was first found in Manitoba, and we've had a fairly consistent amount of communities that have participated with this program over the years. Currently, we manage 38 areas or municipalities for Dutch Elm Disease.
1: And local artist Marcel Lehman will be showcasing his chainsaw carving talents at this weekend's Carmen Country Fair. Lehman is new to carving, only taking up the hobby earlier this year while recovering from shoulder surgery. It says BC carver Jordy Johnson inspired him to get started.
4: I was still in my sling, and there was an electric chainsaw in the garage, a 120-volt thing, but it had a really small tip on it. And a piece of firewood that was meant for the fireplace.
5: Right.
4: And I sat on the ground and kind of locked in place and just started carving.
1: After spending hours watching online carving videos, Lehman decided to give it a try himself and found a natural knack for the art. Visitors can watch him carve live. Check out his reclaimed wood artwork and purchase finished pieces during the Carmen Country Fair this weekend. These stories and more are on Pembina Valley Online and in the Daily News, delivered to your inbox when you subscribe.
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1: A special weather statement remains in effect for southern Manitoba as a long-duration heat event is expected over much of the region, beginning today and lasting well into next week. Partly cloudy skies tonight, the risk of a thundershower early in the evening, hazy and a low of 17. Saturday, mainly sunny and hazy with a high of 34. Saturday night, partly cloudy, chance of showers overnight with a risk of a thunderstorm, hazy and a low of 23. Sunny skies for Sunday with a high of 35. Monday, sunny, a high of 35 degrees. Sunshine continuing Tuesday and a high of 32. Take us anywhere with you and stream us on the Pembina Valley Online app and stay up to date with the CDK Electric weather forecast.
7: They are counting on you to get them there. To the lake. To the game. To another summer memory. But the faster you go, the less control you have. When something unexpected happens, those few clicks over the posted speed limit can turn close calls into deadly ones. The moments that become memories start with getting there safely. Slow down. A message from Manitoba Public Insurance.
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9: Canola prices receiving a boost this week in the markets, but the strength is coming from more than just crop conditions. John Draker is Vice President of Leftfield Commodity Research.
10: I think a big part of that is just following soy oil prices, which in turn have been maybe influenced here in the short term anyway by a jump in energy markets in the U.S.
9: Looking at the pulse market, he says excess moisture and disease pressure are forcing analysts to trim production expectations.
10: We're just simply going to have a smaller pulse crop and potentially by quite a large margin this year in Western Canada.
9: Meantime, wheat and durum markets could face a period of sideways trade.
10: I would say the production will be lower across the major exporters, but it won't be small. And so I think as we look forward, you know, we could see the white wheat market maybe tighten up a little bit, but it's not like there's a real shortage of supplies. And so I think we may kind of grind along here for a while.
9: For Golden West, I'm Glendalee Allen Bossler.
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1: A special weather statement remains in effect for southern Manitoba as a long-duration heat event is expected over much of the region, beginning today and lasting well into next week. Partly cloudy skies tonight, the risk of a thundershower early in the evening, hazy and a low of 17. Saturday, mainly sunny and hazy with a high of 34. Saturday night, partly cloudy, chance of showers overnight with a risk of a thunderstorm, hazy and a low of 23. Sunny skies for Sunday with a high of 35. Monday, sunny, a high of 35 degrees. Sunshine continuing Tuesday and a high of 32. Take us anywhere with you and stream us on the Pembina Valley Online app and stay up to date with the CDK Electric weather forecast.
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20: Coach of the Pembina Valley Orioles, Bobby Matuszewski, says his team's feeling pretty good heading into the playoffs starting tonight, and he's singled out a couple of areas where he feels his team is very strong.
21: It's our pitching and our defense, for sure. I think we're second in the league in runs against. We play stingy. We make them earn every single run, every single 90 feet we talk about all the time. 90 feet is very important. Offensively and defensively, and we want to make them work for that 90 feet every single game. So our defense has definitely been our calling card this year.
20: Game one against Winnipeg South goes tonight at 7 o'clock. Elsewhere, Altona's at Elmwood for game one of their best of three playoff series. In the Border Baseball League, it's game one between Carmen and Altona. In the Canadian Football League, Winnipeg hosts Toronto. In American Association Baseball, Gary South Shore is in Winnipeg to take on the Goldeyes. In the WNBA, Toronto hosts Dallas, and in Major League Baseball, the final series before the All-Star break has Toronto at San Diego. I'm Dave Anthony.
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20: Very excited to be joined on Sports Beat today with head coach of the Pembina Valley Orioles, Mr. Bobby Matuszewski. Bobby, thanks for doing this today.
21: Yeah, thank you for having me.
20: Well, coach, what a run your team has been on. Just take us through what it's been like watching this team kind of find that next level, especially with playoffs starting tonight.
21: Yeah, I mean, we started the season a little slow and had a little bit of a stretch where we started playing some good baseball but couldn't find the results, and then it started all coming together. We played really good defense, and just seeing the guys, you know, build that confidence and, you know, play baseball the right way, and all of a sudden we just started reeling them off one after another.
20: So is there an area of your team's game that you're most encouraged by as you get ready for tonight's opening rounds, game one against Winnipeg South?
21: It's our pitching and our defense, for sure. I think we're second in the league in runs against. We play stingy. We make them earn every single run, every single 90 feet we talk about all the time. 90 feet is very important, offensively and defensively, and we want to make them work for that 90 feet every single game. So our defense has definitely been our calling card this year.
20: All right, so how do you feel about, your opponent? Obviously, you've seen them in the past. You know kind of what they're about. Just take us through your thoughts as you get ready to go toe-to-toe with Winnipeg South as it's officially the fun season with it being the postseason.
21: Yeah, they're a team that's better than their record says. They got some guys back from school a little bit later in the year, so they had a poor start to the season, but then they get their guys back and all of a sudden I think it's the league itself. There's a ton of parity. So starting with South tonight, they're a good team.
20: Bobby, how much does home field advantage play into a playoff series, especially, you know, with how well your team has played to earn home field advantage? How much is that going to play a factor tonight?
21: Oh, I think it's massive. Winkler always does well with supporting local ball clubs. I mean, local hockey clubs, all of that. So I think, getting game one at home is definitely a big deal. Our record at home versus away, we were better at home. So getting game one at home, definitely, I think it could be a difference in the series for sure.
20: Bobby Matuszewski joining us on Sports Beat tonight. Pembina Valley Orioles playoffs starting tonight, game one against Winnipeg South. Coach, how much do you kind of focus on the opposition's weaknesses versus your team's strengths? Is there, just give us your sense of how you maybe go about coaching, not so much to be at your best, but maybe to make them at their weakest?
21: Yeah, I mean, we have all that with the league's done a great job of being more accessible stats wise, but that also allows us to kind of have that more info on them versus just the games that we played against them. So it's definitely one that we look at and try and build off of. So you know, it's cool that way for the league. From even a couple of years ago, none of that info was really readily available. So it's good for the fans to be able to see that type of thing, but then it's also great for us in terms of preparation.
20: Are you feeling any added pressure having game one be at home and knowing that, you know, their mentality is going to be, let's just go steal one and then go from there? Are you feeling any pressure, added pressure heading into tonight?
21: No, I don't think so. I think, like, we've been playing some really, really good baseball down the stretch here. And it's, I mean, a great group of guys. So I don't think there's, not for me anyway. I think the players will be ready to go. They're, you know, when pitching and defense is your strength, you know, you can generally depend on that. Hitting can come and go a little bit, but, you know, pitching and defense, that's one that you can typically rely on for quite a while.
20: Speaking of that, maybe we'll go with the last two here. Just what's it like to see so many guys stepping up in different ways to help this team find success? And how encouraging is that, knowing that you're not relying on one or two or three guys, that, you know, you really got a team that's going to help you go hopefully far in the playoffs here?
21: I mean, it's big. You're never out of an inning. You know, you get two outs to start an inning and you got your 7, 8, 9 hole coming up there, and being able to still generate runs in those situations is massive. And then same deal, like we're in a great spot where we've had a lot of guys putting together good ABs, playing good baseball. So it's like, it's not like, oh, these are the nine that are going to start. It's like, we have a lot of options for who's going to be in the lineup, which is a great issue to have.
20: Well, Bobby, we'll wrap up with this. Obviously, baseball season's always exciting, but is there anything quite like that feeling of that first postseason game, especially knowing your team has a chance to do something special?
21: Yeah, there's nothing. I mean, in any sport, there's nothing like playoffs, but playoff baseball is definitely special. We're the team. I mean, when you win 9 in a row, everyone gets, you know, a little more excited. You're excited to go to the park, that type of thing. And so once the playoffs start, I think, I don't know, the group's been buzzing, and we're very excited for tonight.
20: Well, Bobby, congratulations on a good run, and hopefully we're talking about more Orioles wins down the road here. Best of luck starting tonight. When and where can people find you?
21: Tonight we're in Winkler. We're first pitch at 7 o'clock. Sunday we'll be at South, first pitch is at 1 o'clock, and then Tuesday back in Winkler if necessary, 7 o'clock again.
20: Bobby Matuszewski, thanks for doing this. We'll chat again down the road.

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3: A special weather statement remains in effect for southern Manitoba as a long-duration heat event is expected over much of the region, beginning today and lasting well into next week. Partly cloudy skies tonight, the risk of a thundershower early in the evening, hazy and a low of 17. Saturday, mainly sunny and hazy with a high of 34. Saturday night, partly cloudy, chance of showers overnight with a risk of a thunderstorm, hazy and a low of 23. Sunny skies for Sunday with a high of 35. Monday, sunny, a high of 35 degrees. Sunshine continuing Tuesday and a high of 32. Take us anywhere with you and stream us on the Pembina Valley Online app and stay up to date with the CDK Electric weather forecast.
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